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0: Nasty C with Crazy Crazy. Before that, we did have Scott with Reasons featuring Legend Sun, and Blake with Mutima, and Fido with Joy Is Coming. That is true. Joy is with us for the next 4 hours, actually.
1: Mm-hmm. Good morning, Shekinah.
0: Good morning.
1: How are you today?
0: I'm okay.
1: How's the weather?
0: It's okay.
1: It's chilly.
0: I mean, we've had worse.
1: Always you complain about it being cold. How is it okay to do? Because it's cold. For me, it's cold. So I'm wondering why you're saying
0: in comparison to what we've experienced, I don't think it's as bad.
1: Shekinah. Eh? Tell the people the truth. Guys, she always complains if it's cold. So, no. She's lying today. She's lying today. So whether you're getting ready for work, heading to school, stuck in traffic, or simply enjoying your morning at home, we've got the music, the conversations, the latest headlines, sports, entertainment, and everything you need to start your day.
0: Exactly. But we also do have our Brain Buster, which is brought to you by Big Tree Cornflakes to start your morning, right? Actually started a big way with Big Tree Cornflakes. Yes. You need all the energy, all the nutrients that come from the cornflakes. So for example, such as getting your vitamin K, getting in your nutrients, your zinc, your selenium, your vitamin B as well, your fiber and your iron. Just from cornflakes.
1: Delicious cornflakes. You know, I love cornflakes with some milk in the morning and some sugar. Not hot milk. Okay, Shekinah, I want to ask this question.
0: Okay.
1: Should the milk be hot or cold with the cornflakes?
0: Whatever floats your boat, to be honest. If you feel that's what makes your cornflakes taste better,
1: but then again,
0: then
1: listen,
0: so
1: if you use the warm or hot milk, it makes the cornflakes like, you know, dissolve or maybe break down and become like a porridge.
0: That's what they want. If that's what you want to eat, that's what you want to eat. As long as you're not force-feeding others that, then you're sharp.
1: Okay, but anyway, Brain Buster for today is as follows. What letters comes next in the following sequence? What letters comes next in the following sequence? D, R, M, F, S, L, T. D, R, M, F, S, L, T. What letters comes next in the sequence? This one is quite tricky. quite tricky.
0: If you think you've got the answer, well, do call us up. That's on 0955-997-997 or even on 0979-192-485. Once again, that's 0979-192-485 or even 0955-997-997. Send us a message or call us up with the answer. We'd like to hear.
1: To those who already have the answer, please, even right now, it's okay.
0: Yes,
1: you
0: please
1: can send it now.
0: You definitely can. Do stay tuned. We've still got a lot more, such as the news in detail, but also giving you a chance to get updated with what's happening in the world of sport. Still coming up within this hour.
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1: National Reconciliation Party for Unity and Prosperity, NRPUP, pulls out of Tonse Pamozi Alliance. Chief Sokontwe defends lawyer Celestine Mukandila's Zambian nationality amid immigration investigation. In international news, ex-DRC President Kabila challenges U.S. sanctions on court. And in sports news, Zambian striker Kingston Mutandwa features as Cagliari beat Parma in Serie A.
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1: With upfront and reliable news every day, I am Shekinah Sakala. The National Reconciliation Party for Unity and Prosperity, NRPUP, has with immediate effect withdrawn from the Tonse Pamozi Alliance. The withdrawal comes barely days after the party conceded defeat to UPND in the presidential ballot. Announcing the withdrawal yesterday evening, NRPUP Secretary General Nonde Mwanga said the decision to pull out should not be construed as hostility towards certain individuals or groupings. He emphasized that the decision was made to align with the party, with its vision, and was influenced by prevailing political landscape. Meanwhile, Mr. Mwanga explained that the withdrawal comes after careful deliberations within the party and consultations with key stakeholders. He further stated that the party will soon be revealing its future political direction and affiliations.
2: The leadership of the NRP wishes to inform its members, supporters, stakeholders, and the general public that after careful consideration and extensive consultations, a decision has been made to withdraw from the current Tonse Alliance arrangements. The discussion has not been taken lightly. It follows a thorough assessment of the Alliance's objectives, operational, directional, and prevailing circumstances surrounding our continued participation. While we remain committed to the values of unity, cooperation, and national development, we believe that our goals and aspirations can be more effectively pursued through an alternative path that best serves the interests of our members and supporters. We express our sincere appreciation to all Tonse Alliance partners for the collaboration, engagement, and efforts invested during our period of association.
1: The Action Institute for Policy Analysis, IPAC, has raised serious concerns over the integrity of the 2026 parliamentary election, describing it as a fraud. IPAC Executive Director Solomon Goma has revealed discrepancies between the candidates declared winners and the results from polling agents at the stations. He warned that if these irregularities remain unaddressed, they should lead to widespread voter apathy in future elections. Speaking within an interview with Power FM News in Lusaka, Mr. Ngoma has urged losing parliamentary candidates to challenge their results through legal channels rather than resorting to violence. He has stressed the importance of gathering sufficient evidence to support any election disputes. Mr. Ngoma has also called on the Electoral Commission of Zambia, ECZ, to employ qualified polling agents on a permanent basis. He criticized the current practice of appointing temporary, unqualified polling agents for each election, saying it undermines the country's democratic process. He has therefore advised ECZ to carefully review the declared parliamentary results to restore public confidence in the electoral process. Within a separate development, Chief Sokontwe of the Ushi people in Milenge district has publicly defended lawyer Celestine Mukandila's nationality, dismissing allegations that he is not Zambian. The traditional leader has clarified that Mr. Mukandila was born within his chiefdom on the 20th of February 1990. Chief Sokontwe has explained that Mr. Mukandila's travel to Congo was due to his parents' work commitments, with his mother belonging to the Abena Mfula traditional clan from the Chief Mununga in Nchelenge district. He explained that the family later returned to Zambia from neighboring DRC.
3: Celestine Mukandila,
1: Mr. Mukandula currently faces an investigation by immigration authorities over claims that he improperly obtained Zambian documents. His arrest followed shortly after the official announcement of the 2026 presidential election results, which Mr. Mukandula strongly questioned, citing significant interference. Mr. Mukandula, alongside former Lumezi Independent Member of Parliament, Munia Zulu, petitioned the state in the Constitutional Court over constitutional amendment process. The duo challenged the amendment process, arguing that it lacked sufficient public consultation, violating Articles 8 and 9 of the Constitution. The court ruled that Mukandula Zulu's favour, ordering the state to conduct broader consultations before presenting constitutional amendments to Parliament. In a separate development, the police in Livingston District are investigating a reported case of rape involving a 19-year-old woman from Libuyu compound. The incident was reported to Libuyu Police Station on August 22, 2026, by the victim, who stated that she was allegedly raped by an identified male of the same area. According to the report, on August 22nd, around 13 hours, the victim was sent to deliver a baby to her sister within Libuyu. On her return, the suspect, accompanied by another male, allegedly grabbed her hand and forcibly took her to the associate's house. There, the suspect is accused of having con or knowledge with the woman without her consent. Following the assault, the suspect reportedly warned her against disclosing the incident. Meanwhile, police said the victim suffered general body pains and injuries to her private parts, and she was promptly issued with a medical report for examination and treatment. Southern Province Commanding Officer Mono Namalongo confirmed the incident, indicating that a docket had been opened and investigations are ongoing to locate and apprehend the suspect and his associate. In international news, in a suit before a court in Washington, Joseph Kabila, who led the Congo from 2001 to 2019, wants his name removed from the U.S. Treasury blacklist. He contends that his sanctioning by the Office of Foreign Assets Control, OFAC, in April was based on unsubstantiated allegations. Washington accuses Kabila of financing and offering political support to Rwanda-backed M23 rebels who seized two Congolese provinces last year. But Kabila counters that no transfer of funds or political incentive to the rebels from him is specified by the U.S. government. After years of self-imposed exile, Kabila emerged from Goma last year, only months after the city fell to the rebels. The Congolese military court has sentenced Kabila to death in absentia for treason and other charges over his role with M23. Even after a peace deal between Kinshasa and Kigali, violence has persisted in eastern Congo, with both sides accusing each other of violations. We'll take a short break and we'll return with the sports news.
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1: Zambian striker Kingston Mutandwa made a late appearance as Cagliari began their new Serie A campaign with a hard-fought 1-0 victory over Parma at Stadio Ennio Tardini. Mutandwa was introduced within the 86th minute, helping Cagliari see out the narrow win and start the season on a positive note. Compatriot Joseph Liteta was named among the substitutes but remained on the bench for the entire match. The results gave Cagliari an important 3 points on the opening weekend as Sardinian side looked to build a strong campaign. For Mutandwa, the cameo represents another opportunity to establish himself as Cagliari's first team setup, while Iteta will be hoping for his chance in the matches ahead. And on that sporting note, we have come to the end of the morning news. For more upfront and reliable news, do follow us on Facebook by searching for the Power News Network page. Before we go, here's a recap of the headlines. National Reconciliation Party for Unity and Prosperity, NRPUP, pulls out of Tonse Pamozi Alliance. Chief Sokontwe defends lawyer Celestine Mukandila's Zambian nationality amid immigration investigation. In international news, ex-DRC President Kabila challenges U.S. sanctions in court. And finally, in sports news, Zambian striker Kingston Mutandwa features as Cagliari beat Parma in Serie A.
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1: Current temperature in Lusaka is not too bad. It's just 13 degrees Celsius, though it might feel much colder than that, possibly hitting lows of 8, 9 degrees Celsius. It is quite sunny, though, with cloud cover of 0% and humidity of 55% and indoor humidity of 35%, which means it's slightly dry. Expect some temperature highs of 26 degrees Celsius this afternoon, so it'll be breezy in the morning. Otherwise, there'll be some hazy sunshine as we get further into the afternoon. At night, expect temperatures to drop all the way down to 12 degrees Celsius with a mainly clear night sky and cloud cover of 15%. Now, sunrise in Lusaka was at 6:18, but you can expect sunset at 18 hours on the dot.
10: And moving over to Cairo, current temperatures are at 25 degrees Celsius. Expected highs are going to be at 38 degrees Celsius, and expected lows are going to be at 23 degrees Celsius. Humid is around 42 to 59%, and wind is moving at 10 to 28 kilometers per hour. Sunrise was at 6:28 a.m. in the morning, and sunset will be at 7:30 p.m.
1: Now going all the way to Seringa in the central province, the current temperature is 12 degrees Celsius. It is quite sunny with wind blowing southeast at 14 kilometers per hour and cloud cover of 0%. Humidity is around 86% with visibility of up to 8 kilometers, while indoor humidity is sitting at 53%. Expect some temperature highs of 27 degrees Celsius. That means some hazy sunshine and at least a 1% chance of rainfall with cloud cover of 25%. At night, expect some cloud cover of 4%, and also you can expect some temperature lows of 13 degrees Celsius. And sunrise within Seringa was at 6:09, but you can expect sunset at around 17:54.
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1: And within your sports news this morning, Lando Norris and McLaren beat Mercedes' Kimi Antonelli to take the masterful strategic victory within a compelling Dutch Grand Prix. The topsy-turvy race started amid chaos as Max Verstappen crashed his Red Bull at high speed on a damp track at the end of his first lap, leading to a red flag, as you can imagine. Antonelli then took the lead from Norris at the restart, but through two pit stops, Norris built a tire offset to fight back and pass Antonelli for the win. Lewis Hamilton was leading the race at the time, just ahead of the battling pair out of sync with his pit stops, but Norris went past him further around the same lap to take the lead on track. A late virtual safety car led to some team orders, controversy at Mercedes as George Russell was ordered to let Antonelli pass into the second place, leaving him vulnerable to Hamilton. But Russell, with the help of a further late virtual safety car to allow marshals to recover debris on track, held Hamilton off to take the final podium position. It was one for the movies, practically a movie.
10: Yeah. And on to local sports. The local assemblage of Chipolopolo boys has been hard at work in the first phase of preparations for the back-to-back Group 1 2027 Africa Cup of Nations. Now, Zambia will be away to Algeria on the 25th of September before hosting Togo 4 days later in Ndola at Levi Mwanawasa Stadium. Interim coach George Luandamina has been running the roux on 28 local players in the first phase of preparations, with foreign-based players only expected when the FIFA windows open on 21st September. The local camp has been without Power Dynamos, Red Arrows and Zesco United players who were engaged in an off-season international tournament. Players from the three clubs will be part of the next local camp, which is on the cards. Zambia is in Group 1 alongside Algeria, Togo and Burundi in the race for the 2027 AFCON, which will be co-hosted by Kenya, Uganda and Tanzania. Here are some selected images on Saturday training sessions and Koloma Stadium at that captures the FAS media team.
1: Now going on to a different sports story, and that's within the world of tennis. We were seeing that Serena Williams will team up with Carlos Alcaraz for the US Open mixed doubles this coming week. Now the 23-time Grand Slam singles champion made her return to tennis in June, 4 years after evolving away from the sport. She has played three doubles matches since her return and made her singles comeback at Wimbledon, losing in three sets to Maya Joint. However, Serena will not feature in the singles in New York City as the final wildcard place was awarded to American Sofia Kenin. Now Serena did lose in the doubles with elder sister Venus at the Cincinnati Open on Monday within her first match since injuring her knee at Wimbledon. So let's see how that will play out.
10: Mm-hmm. So matches which took over the weekend, Saturday and Sunday. So for Saturday, 22nd of August 2026, Hull City beat Manchester United. Everybody was crying on social media. You know how Manchester United is. And on Sunday, Man City lost to AFC Bournemouth, and also Brighton lost to Aston Villa, and Newcastle drew with Liverpool.
1: Once again, do remember that this is brought to you by Bettika, so make sure that you actually jump onto it right now. It's actually quite simple. You go to www.bettika.co.zm, you click register, you enter your number and your preferred password. It's simple and it's quick. Make your first deposit and start playing. Hopefully you're not among those who are crying over the weekend. If you were, don't worry. Bettika actually has something really cool. They've got the Aviator Welcome Bonus, where you get up to 25 free bets during your first 5 days, but also you get an Aviator Weekly Cashback, where at least if you place a bet of 700 kwacha on Aviator in a week, Bettika gives you 10% of your losses back every Monday. Guess what? Today is Monday, so you might be getting some of your losses back.
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0: Some exciting news for this weekend, Shekinah. Do you know who's coming to Zambia, Shekinah?
1: I do.
0: I'm excited. If you're not excited, you need to be excited because Rick Hassan is coming to Zambia for other music lovers. This one is a big one. You know, it's for a spectacular live concert. It's all happening on Saturday, August 29th, 2026. Now, mark your calendars because this is a one event you definitely do not want to miss.
1: That is true. It's the one event you definitely don't want to miss at all, and that is Rick Hassani live in Zambia. It doesn't end there. He's also going to be joined by some of Zambia's artists, such as Chameleon, Roberto, Mumbayachi, FJ, Nova, Mandla, Rooster, and Mordecai. Be part of history and join us for a once-in-a-lifetime concert, and that is Rick Hassani live in Zambia.
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1: It's a Monday. That means you've got another chance. At least you've got five new chances to try and try and try and try again on Drink Difference. Exactly. Especially if last week just was not your week. You tried, you failed, you tried again, you failed. This time you've got five new chances, a brand new slate.
2: Water. What are the benefits of water, Shekinah?
1: I do know the fact that you do need hydration, you know, especially, and I think your body tells you that when you've not drank water in such a long time, and then you take that first gulp. You know that kind of voluntary sound you make, the
2: Yeah, well, there's actually more that you didn't know about water. Water can do a lot of things. So the first one being, you know, joint care. It helps, you know, water keeps the soft parts in your joints wet so they move with less pain.
1: I did not know
2: Imagine,
1: that.
2: Imagine, less pain. So come much you could be at Shan, you'll be moving properly. And then also for waste removal. Your kidneys, liver need to water to sweat.
1: I do know that kidney stones are painful.
2: Obviously, yeah. So you need to be drinking a lot of water. And, you know, that water helps helps with clearing out the body waste as well. Also, temperature control. Sweat cools your skin down when you get too hot. Also, infection defense. Drinking enough fluids help stop bad bacteria, rather, from growing in your bladder. So, if I just drink water, all of these things... Ah, guys. Also, you know, the brain and energy, it helps clear your thinking. So if you're thinking a lot, just drink some water, you know, and that's Vatra.
1: Especially seeing that it's injury week.
2: Hey, guys.
1: And you know the worst part? I went to a big store that should have been yesterday. People have already been paid. I already saw people buying just chickens, mini meal. Now imagine you've not been paid and you just went in to buy soap with the last bit of money you have while waiting for a salary.
2: Drink water.
1: Exactly.
2: To clear your mind.
1: That will help.
2: Drink some Vatra mineral water. Also, you know, for headache relief, they say if you drink, you know, 2 to 3 cups, headache goes, you know, because drinking water can stop or ease mild headaches and caused by being thirsty. Also, for more energy, you know, good hydration, you know, stops the muscles from being tired, and you, it just keeps you awake, you know. Also, weight and digestion, you know, better digestion, meaning the water helps us break down the food so your gut can take in the good stuff. Also, for easy bathroom tips, I can say fluids soften hard waste to stop the belly pains and constipation. So if you drink water, no more constipation, complaining about constipation, no more about, you know, belly pains because you had some water, and that's Vatra mineral water. Also, smart, for you to be smart, if you're going to school or you're in class, if you drink 2 cups in the morning or you know, a whole bottle of Vatra mineral water, be smart in class.
1: Wait. You will be smart if you study also.
2: Okay, no, listen.
1: Not just that you drink water, you didn't study, you didn't revise.
2: Listen.
1: You're going to fail, follow what Jaden is saying. Oh, my God.
2: Guys, she's throwing me under the bus. What I'm trying to say is that if you drink the water, it helps you think properly. Also, it helps you solve, you know, problems, all of that. Water helps you. So that's making you smart at the end of the day. So you see, that explains it all. It makes you smart.
1: No, it doesn't. First thing is P1 is that you studied, you paid attention, and then the water will do what Jaden is saying.
2: It's okay.
1: But if there's nothing in the head, the water will find nothing to help.
2: Anyway, for those who don't like drinking water, you can even warm it. Just warm it and then drink it. Because apparently someone in the studio here says it's cold and she can't drink cold water. And she knows herself.
1: I've never even said those words in my life.
2: So I don't know. Anyways, you know, it's all Shekinah in this studio. We're always up to something. But anyways, drink your water. Be healthy. Stay smart. Like I said, also help your digestion, you know, your physical health, and be in good health.
1: Now, our game today is quite simple. We've got a couple of questions, right? It's trivia questions, but just with a twist, where we assign a letter. That means that all the answers that we're looking for the questions that will be asked, the letter that it starts with, that's the answer, it starts with that assigned letter. So let's say if the letter is letter J, right? And we say, a co-host on the breakfast show, automatically you know the answer is
2: J. Denny.
1: Exactly. So every single answer will start with J, J, J, J, J, J, J. So
2: another simple one, because it's the way you've explained it, another simple way, the one for water, maybe
1: Okay, so if every single answer starts with W, right? So all the questions we'll ask you will start with the letter W. So it'll be like a liquid that you can drink. Automatically, you know, water. Then maybe if we say it's State House in America, automatically you know that it's the
2: White House.
1: Yeah, so that's practically how to go as.
2: As simple as that.
1: Yes, if you don't know what the answer is, you say pass and we'll move on to the next question.
2: How many seconds or maybe minutes do I have to answer all these questions?
1: They are 60 seconds because we always give you a minute, you know.
2: It's the way she's saying they are 60 seconds. That's 1 minute.
1: Exactly, 60 wonderful double digits, 60 seconds. A lot can happen in 60 seconds.
2: You need to be fast if you're answering those questions. But then again, you know, those are simple ones.
1: Are they?
2: Are they?
1: You'll find out.
2: We'll find out.
1: That's right here on Drink Different with more games still coming your way. But before you even get to the game, make sure that you've got these numbers on hand. That is 0955-997-997 or 0979-192-485. Once again, 0955-997-997 or 0955-997-997. We'll be back in a jiffy.
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1: Hopefully you are ready to play our game with us this morning. The numbers you can call us up on are 0955-997-997 or even on 0979-192485. So here are the rules of the game one more time. You've got 60 seconds on the clock. Jaden's going to ask you questions, but then the catch to these particular questions that he'll ask you, that every single answer to each question he asks you start with a specific letter. So the moment you call in, he's going to tell you.
2: Yeah, we are going
1: to do that.
2: Okay, let me tell you. So he game, you guys, potay. As I'm going to ask a question, I'm going to answer. I'm going to answer. Shekai, don't laugh at me.
1: If this is in church, people would go to hell. What do you mean?
2: So I'm going to answer. I'm going to answer. If I'm later, I'm going to letter T. So the answer yako ina G, is ankara correct. So if you're going to answer letter T, poista answer. Mwambera. Shekai na mwambera. Do you hear me, Shekinah?
1: Yeah, so he will assign a letter, and then you only know the letter when you've answered the phone lines. That way, with 60 seconds starts, you must know that every single answer that you're saying will start with that assigned letter. So if you think you've got what it takes, do call us up. That's on 0955-997-997. Okay, we have got ourselves our first caller. Hello, good morning.
3: Good morning.
1: How are you doing today?
3: This is Boris. I'm calling you from Kambarana.
1: This is who?
3: Boris.
1: Boris.
3: Boris.
1: Boris.
3: Yes.
1: Okay. So are you ready?
3: Sure.
1: Okay, your 60 seconds. But before your 60 seconds start, actually, hopefully you've drunk your Vatra mineral water. Hopefully you are ready to try out the game and to get the answers right. Because Jaden is ready.
2: Me, I'm ready. Otherwise, if you're not ready, I'll start.
1: If you don't know the answer, say pass and Jaden will move on.
2: Yeah.
1: So your 60 seconds start now.
2: A striped big animal.
3: Elephant.
2: A vehicle that charges by distance traveled.
3: Come again?
2: A vehicle that charges by distance traveled.
3: Bus.
2: A large bird associated with Christmas. Ah, we lost the caller.
1: Unfortunately.
2: Come on, call us again if you can. Can he?
1: Yeah, he can.
2: Please call us again. Call us again, so that we, you know, we continue this amazing game, this interesting game. I hope the listeners and the person listening does not start find looking for the answer, then they call us.
1: But once again, do remember that's on 0955-997-997 or even on 0979-192485. The game is quite simple. We've got trivia questions. And then the catch is to these trivia questions, right? They're about anything and everything. But there's going to be a letter that will be assigned to you the moment you call us up. You tell us your name. We'll ask you, are you ready? You say, yes, I'm ready. Then Jaden will say the letter that is assigned to you is this letter, which means that every single answer that you must say from the questions that he gives you must start with that particular letter. At least that's the biggest clue that we can give you.
2: Other than that, hello. Hello.
3: Yeah, Buka.
2: Yes, Buna Mwaka Bunch. Can I get your name, sir?
3: I'm from Tanzania.
2: Sorry?
3: Aaron from Tanzania.
2: Mr. Aaron from Chazanga, Pafupi. Are you ready, Mr.
3: Yes.
2: Aaron? Okay, so your answers should begin with the letter T.
3: Okay.
2: All right, so you've got 60 seconds, which is 1 minute, to answer all of these questions with the letter T.
3: Yes.
2: All right. Shekinah, let's do things. A striped big animal.
3: Okay.
2: A striped big animal. A vehicle that charges by distance traveled.
3: Bird.
2: A large bird associated with Christmas.
3: Eagle.
2: A violent rotating column of air.
3: Sorry?
2: A violent rotating column of air.
3: That
2: a handheld light used in the dark.
3: Okay. Sorry?
2: A handheld light used in the dark.
3: Pass.
2: A small citrus fruit similar to an orange.
3: Sorry?
2: A small citrus fruit similar to an orange. Your time is up. Your time is up. Thank you so much for participating.
3: Yeah.
2: All right. You're welcome. These questions are tricky.
1: Are they though?
2: Let the tea.
1: Just think about it. Think about it really deep. Drink your Valtra mineral
2: water.
1: Do you
2: know what I'm saying? They are. By the way. Because listen, you have to think in tea.
1: At least we've narrowed down rather than thinking in all the 26 letters of the alphabet.
2: That's true. But then again, always the answer that comes to you is not always the letter T. So you'd be like, no, this one is G. Let me change it in your mind, you know. But then the time is moving. Hello? Hello?
4: Hello?
2: Good morning, sir.
4: Morning, how are you?
2: I'm good, thank you. How are you?
4: I'm good.
2: Amazing, amazing. Can I get your name, please?
4: Speaking to Thomas.
2: Sorry?
4: Speaking to Thomas.
2: Mr. Thomas, are you ready?
4: Yes.
2: All right. Your answers should begin with the letter T. And you have 60 seconds to answer all the answers. All right. You're ready. Your timer starts now. A striped big animal.
4: Tiger.
2: A vehicle that charges by distance traveled.
4: Pass.
2: A large bird associated with Christmas.
4: Yes.
2: A violent rotating column of air.
4: Sorry?
2: A violent rotating column of air.
4: Tornado.
2: A handheld light used in the dark.
4: Torch.
2: A small citrus fruit similar to an orange.
4: Tangerine.
2: A country in East Africa.
4: Sorry?
2: A country in East Africa.
4: Pass.
2: Long journey, especially on foot.
4: Trail.
2: A person who steals something.
4: My network pass.
2: A device used to look at the distance at distance objects.
4: A device?
2: Yes. Used to look at distance objects.
4: Telescope.
2: A sound caused by lightning.

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2: So it is made for all, it is made for life. We did have quite a couple of questions, and the letter that was assigned to them, or at least for the answers that we're looking for, was the letter T. So give us some of the tougher questions that people struggle to get the right answer on.
3: The tougher questions, huh? Do I say the answers, though?
2: Yeah, you can. We're done with the segment now.
3: Okay. All right. So in case you're still listening, these were the answers. Otherwise, it was a tough one. Starting with the letter T. Hey. So, okay. The first one, which was a little bit hard, you know, a large bird associated with Christmas.
2: That's a turkey.
3: Not everyone in Zambia cooks a turkey.
2: But we watch TV where it's always a turkey. Remember how they carve out the turkey?
3: Yeah, but not everyone
2: stuffing
3: watches
2: for
3: movies,
2: the turkey.
3: Shekinah. So, okay, anyways, even the first one, though. A striped big animal. That's a tiger. And a vehicle that charges by distance.
2: Okay, that one was difficult.
3: Because, you know, taxis. Not every taxi charges, isn't it? So,
2: what taxis are you in that charge you, Jaden?
3: Not all of them. The cars are different, Shekinah.
2: Which taxi doesn't charge you, Jaden?
3: Guys, she's trying to make me look like I don't know what I'm talking about. Anyways,
2: which taxi? Well, no, because I would like to enter them too.
3: What do
2: you give them in exchange for traveling? Food? Do you not pay?
3: I will not answer to that. I'll need a lawyer.
2: What do you mean?
3: I'll need a lawyer because there's no way. Shekinah, we're on the show. You're trying to make me look like I don't know what I'm talking about.
2: No, because you said not all of them. Tell me which taxi is like, no, this is for free. This is for free. Don't pay. It's out of the goodness of my heart. Have a good day.
3: Another one was a violent rotating column of air, which is a tornado. So, tornado, violently it rotates. So, yeah, that's why. This was a hard one as well. Another one was, a small citrus fruit similar to an orange. Not everyone knows a tangerine.
2: Yeah, that's true.
3: I know the fruit, but I've never had it before. I've never eaten it before, so okay. It wouldn't come to my mind
2: that's
3: as the first fruit. Yeah.
2: Okay.
3: What other fruit? Tomato, by the way, is a fruit.
2: Yeah, that's true.
3: So yeah, that one would have been, you know, a good one to answer. So those were the almost tough ones, not really tough, but almost tough ones we had on this game.
2: And now going on to the one who got most of the answers right. Who was that from those who called so far?
3: Drum roll, please.
2: There is no
3: this
2: drum
3: is the part
2: roll.
3: Where, okay, anything. Audiences, what? Screaming, what? Something.
2: Something?
3: Like a sound. Eh?
2: I have this.
3: Because me, I'll do the.
2: I've got this.
3: Yeah, the other one that you play. The other one.
2: Wait, which one?
3: Come on.
2: I've got this.
3: Okay, anyways, she has bubbles. Drum roll, please. I'll use my mouth. Shekinah, you always throw me under the bus. You never have a drum roll for me.
2: Because there isn't.
3: Drum roll, please. And the winner is Mr. Thomas. Mr. Thomas, congratulations. Mr. Thomas, you are the one. Mr. Thomas, you answered almost all of them correctly. I think you only said one pass. The other ones were correct. So on this one, congratulations. And to our first caller, thank you for trying and thank you for also participating because all of you matter.
2: Of course. Well, this has been Drink Different. 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
0: Okay. 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
1: Forget the table. We beat you 3-2. Almost
2: Zakunya what? Football is back, which means the arguments are back. Yeah! The predictions are back. Yeah! The bragging rights are back. 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
14: Egypt and Iran are intensifying diplomatic talks to de-escalate tensions between Iran and the U.S., seeking a fair peace deal. Now, foreign ministers of both countries did discuss boosting regional stability and resuming negotiations, including those mediated by Oman. The key issues include the implementation of a U.S.-Iran Memorandum of Understanding and also security of global maritime routes, especially the Strait of Hormuz, where the money is. Now, trade disruptions within the Strait of Hormuz have led Egypt and Gulf countries to develop alternative export routes and even pipeline projects. So I'm not sure if it's a good thing or if it's a bad thing.
15: Can be. It can be both.
14: Yeah.
15: Now, on to our local news. The Economics Association of Zambia, ESZ, has called on government to increase funding to the agriculture sector in the 2027 national budget amid projection of an El Nino phenomenon that could trigger severe drought. ESZ Secretary General Dr. Nicholas Mainzer said government should prioritize food security as it prepares the 2027 budget and draw lessons from the past experiences to ensure the country is adequately prepared for adverse adverse weather conditions. Dr. Mainza said that projections of a severe drought make it impressive for government to strengthen and secure irrigation systems before the situation worsens. Now, while commending government for progress recorded in the agriculture sector, particularly the bumper harvest achieved in the 2025 to 2026 season, farming season rather, Dr. Mainza warns that failure to take proactive measures could expose the country to food shortages and force difficult choices between meeting domestic consumption needs and exporting to regional markets. He further on added that increased investment in irrigation and other climate resilient agriculture interventions will be critical to safeguarding Zambia's food security.
14: And on the international end, where everything affects us, even especially what our very own beloved Donald Trump does, such as how at the moment Trump is saying that Canada wants the benefits of being a state without being one. And that's the state of the United States of America.
15: Okay.
14: So this was after trade talks between the two countries collapsed late on Friday. Even though I remember on Friday morning we were talking about how actually they're going well. So
15: yeah, so I'm trying to wonder what's going on.
14: I guess they fell immediately, we said, so we jinxed things. So his comments do come after negotiations broke down, triggering a new 50% U.S. tariffs on a range of Canadian goods. Now, Trump also said American farmers have been charged massive amounts of tariffs for years, while Canadian Prime Minister Mark Carney did say that the fresh tariffs was a miscalculation designed to hurt and to divide us. Now, Carney did confirm that he would match Trump's tariffs dollar for dollar, pound for pound, band for band, and from the 8th of September, including levies on steel, dairy, appliances, and electronics. And the U.S. and Canada are now in a trade war, quote, quote. So they said that is Carney, that they asked too much and they offered very too little. You're at war when you get attacked. We got attacked. So, yikes.
15: That's so sad. Like, you know, back to back to you, you bring it back. Crazy. Today's Forex update, be advised that rates are indicative and may change at short notice depending on market conditions. Now, the United States dollars is buying at 18 kwacha 18 gwe, selling at 19 kwacha 10 ngwe. The British pound is buying at 25 kwacha 54 ngwe, selling at 26 kwacha. The euro is buying at 21 kwacha 88 ngwe and selling at 22 kwacha 32 ngwe. The Chinese yuan is buying at 2 kwacha 78 ngwe and selling at 2 kwacha 83 ngwe. The rand is buying at 1 kwacha 16 ngwe and selling at 1 kwacha 18 ngwe.
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22: 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What's that?
23: 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This is for you. For him.
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0: and the ones who sit still. The ones up high. For the ones on holiday. This is pure. This is refreshing. This is Vatra, made for life.
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1: Zambia has emerged from a highly consequential 2026 general election with serious questions about the resilience of our democratic institution. While the election has produced a declared president-elect, the process was accompanied by reports of violence targeting political actors and polling personnel. Also, missing stolen ballot papers, a nationwide suspension of vote counting and announcements, and concerns about transparency of the subsequent tabulation process. The Electoral Commission later resumed counting after saying the security threat had been contained.
2: A joint coalition of civil society organizations, including Chapter One Foundation, has stressed that every lawfully cast vote must be protected and counted. Alleged wrongdoing must be addressed through lawful institutions, and political differences must not endanger Zambia's peace and unity.
1: These are also difficult questions around the detention of opposition figures, post-election intimidation and reported harassments of traders. While the information environment has been flooded with claims, some demonstrably false about the election, the UN, ballot papers, internet shutdowns, and alleged election manipulation.
2: Therefore, this morning on Voice of the People, we get to separate the allegations from evidence and politics from principle. And so, therefore, joining us in studio, we do have Chapter One Foundation Executive Director, Josiah Kalala. Welcome to the show.
3: Thank you. Good morning.
2: Absolutely. It is a pleasure to have you. And getting into our conversation, there was a joint statement that was released. It was a joint CSO statement that stated that every lawfully cast vote must be protected and counted. Do you believe that Zambia's 2026 election ultimately met the basic standards? And if not, why?
3: It's difficult to say it met the standard just now, because elections are a process. So we have to consider more than what just happened on polling day and post-polling day. We have to consider the entire cycle. From where I sit, the election fell short on key aspects, for instance, the transparency in some of the decisions that were taken and accountability. And I'll focus, and I think we'll discuss this a bit later on the suspension of the counting and announcement. We've seen statements from LAS, ourselves. We don't know what the legal basis for that was. And as it is, there's no accountability for that decision that the ECZ made. We've also seen allegations that ballots were stolen. We don't know which polling stations the ballots were stolen from. We don't know if the ballots that were stolen related to the presidential vote, the parliamentary vote, or the council vote. So there's a lot of information that the citizens just don't have, and that undermines the credibility of the entire process. So on the standard, I would say it fell short in some regards. I think even the observers, local and international, have pointed out some aspects of the process worked well and some didn't work well. So it's 50-50, I'd say.
1: The ECZ suspended counting and announcements nationwide after reports of violence against polling staff and theft of market ballot papers. Was the suspension justified, or did it create an event, an even bigger credibility problem?
3: In our view, it wasn't justified. If you look at the provision the commission relied on, it only allows the commission to approve the suspension of the counting of ballots. So in this instance, what the ECZ essentially did is communicated that they approved the suspension of counting of ballots in all the over 1,000 polling stations, which was not possible. The violence wasn't nationwide. It was localized to specific areas, and it would have made sense to only suspend the counting in those areas. From the news and information that we have, what happened during the suspension is also critical, and there's a sort of gray area in terms of who was present in terms of keeping the ballots custody? Were stakeholders present, or was it just the police or the army or whoever? So it has created an environment where there's a lot of speculation and a lot of unanswered questions from the people that are supposed to answer the questions, the commission in this instance. But yeah, the suspension wasn't justified. A national suspension wasn't justified, and the suspension of the announcement of results, again, isn't grounded in the law. There's no provision that allows for that.
1: Speaking about ballot papers going missing and allegedly stolen, what chain of custody safeguards should immediately kick in, and were Zambians given enough information about what happened to those ballot papers?
3: I don't think Zambians have been given enough information. We've seen videos on social media of ballots in drainages and so on. That calls into question the integrity of what happened on polling day and the incidences of violence. In terms of chain of custody, because obviously ballots were stolen, as confirmed by the commission, I think it's important that we do an audit of the votes. Unfortunately, that usually only comes where there is a challenge to the result. So going forward, I hope there is a petition just for the accountability and for posterity. I hope there is a petition so that we can get to the bottom of what happened and we can identify areas that need where we need to improve.
1: Mm-hmm. Okay.
2: Do you remember once again that this is Voice of the People? And if you've got any areas that you feel just need a little bit more clarification, and or any questions actually, or rather any areas that you feel need to be looked into a bit more, you can definitely do so. That is by calling us up. That is right here on Voice of the People. And that's on 0955-997-997 or even on 0979-192-485. And joining us in studio is Chapter 1 Foundation Executive Director Josiah Kalala. And so after the announcement of, I'd say, the halting of the counting, the announcing, due to reports of violence against polling staff, CSOs came together and you raised concerns about the missing or even potentially compromised ballots during the suspension. What are the specific answers that ECZ should now provide to remove, I would say, the public suspicion that now lingers?
3: I think ECZ has to come out and explain which constituencies or polling stations were affected, which ballots were affected, and how the perpetrators will be held accountable, so not just DCZ, but also law enforcement. They haven't provided any answers. I think we are more than 10 days past the election, and we still don't have official results from ECZ beyond what was announced. So I think there's a lot that needs to happen in terms of how the elections are managed in future to prevent this environment of misinformation and disinformation, because it doesn't do the process any justice and it undermines the credibility that citizens will have in future elections. But they haven't provided any answers, but they should inform the citizens which polling stations were affected, which ballots were affected, and how many ballots were stolen.
2: And even we did see that we did have outside observers as well at the different polling stations, and one of them being the EU. And so after counting resumed, the EU observers reported a deterioration in the quality of tabulation, such as delays and even incomplete recording of results, but also a heavy military presence. Now, to the public, how damaging is that to public confidence, seeing such, and even having an international body say such within our country?
3: Yeah. I think It's quite damaging to our image of democracy and how elections are supposed to be managed. We shouldn't be seeing such a deterioration in such an essential process. And I'll start and speak firstly on the mistakes or the issues that the EU identified at the polling stations. Those have been confirmed by the Christian Churches Monitoring Group through their report, which suggested that there was an inflation of certain votes and other discrepancies. I think we should be looking to do away with those vices in our electoral process. We should be looking to hold perpetrators accountable, but unfortunately we have a system where despite all the flaws and gaps that have been identified, almost nothing will be done to the people that that we placed our trust in to manage the process. With the military presence, something that we as Chapter One have always highlighted is there's a limited role for the defense forces in civilian affairs. And as much as possible, the military should only come in to assist civilian forces. That's the police. The primary duty remains that of the police. And only when they fail does the military come in. And even then, it is to assist. The heavy military presence at polling stations does threaten, it intimidates people. We aren't used to seeing the army on the streets. It happens, but we aren't used to it, and it shouldn't be something that we should be looking to get used to. And I think, like identified by the EU, it's something concerning, and we should look to avoid in future elections.
2: And before we go a bit further, I'd say, especially when it comes to the ECZ, for them providing answers, how long can we give them? I mean, do we wait for a year, 3 months, to the end of the year after inauguration? What's the duration?
3: I think we should demand accountability now. We can't wait any longer. We should demand accountability now. And I think the people in these offices, or the Zambian people, a level of respect to be able to give answers, but I guess it's how our governance works, that an institution can just go quiet after such glaring gaps in a process they're managing, and nobody will be held accountable. But they should provide the answers even immediately.
1: So, speaking on violence and ballot theft, should ECZ publish a detailed incident-by-incident account of every polling station or tally center affected by violence or disruption?
3: Yes, they should. And I think, again, like I mentioned, this usually comes up during challenges and where the court orders it. We've seen in other elections where the courts ordered an independent audit of votes. I think it happened in Kenya. And I think we need the same level of transparency in the process now, given, and in this instance, it's issues that ECZ themselves have identified. So there should be a level of accountability and transparency in terms of what happened, what was affected, and what's the impact of what happened.
1: All right. And if an election official, polling agent, or political cadre, interferes with the vote, should political affiliations matter at all when, determining the prosecution?
3: No, they shouldn't. We should look to hold everybody who undermines our democracy and electoral process accountable to the full extent of the law, no matter who they are. Whether they're affiliated to a political party or affiliated to people in power, it shouldn't matter, and you should be held accountable. And we are looking forward to seeing. We saw before the elections there were incidents of violence, some captured on video at the different polling stations where there was violence. Some of it was captured on video. We should be looking to hold all the perpetrators accountable for what they did. It undermines our democracy, and not prosecuting them because of their affiliation sends a message that you can act with impunity. As long as you are connected to power, you cannot be held accountable. And I don't think that's a message we want to send for our democracy and for the Zambian people, and to the Zambian people.
2: Once again, this is Voice of the People. If you'd like to contribute, you've got a question that you'd like to ask, you can definitely do so. That is on 0955-997-997. That's for WhatsApp messages and direct calls. If you'd like to send us a direct message and a direct call, that is on 0979-192-485. Once again, that is on 0955-997-997. Hello, good morning. You're through to Voice of the People. Who are we speaking to? Okay, well, Catherine, go ahead. What's your question?
4: My name is Musantakuti. All along, my election is a critical student of Sova, my ballot paper. But in a better branch, the ultimate ballot paper is the Sova. So she thinks I could put a breath up of food. Could you think you can get an understanding? Because it's in the next week. Understanding to read the Mazambian. Because you're my ballot paper, I'm not Sova. And she's been a step of where I'm going to live at Kawunda. This time.
2: Okay, thank you very much. Once again, that is on 0955-997-997 or even on 0979-192-485. Hello, good morning. You're through to Voice of the People. Who are we speaking to?
5: Good morning. You're talking to Isaac.
2: Isaac, go ahead. What's your question or comment?
5: My concern is there are some of the ballots that are being counted as we speak right now. I think we still don't have the announced or declared parliamentary elect for Mandev constituency. What has the NGOs taken on this issue? Thank you
2: so much. I'm going to give you a chance to maybe answer those two questions that we do have. But if you two would also like to call in with some areas that you feel need to be looked into a bit more by CSOs, this is your chance to do so. That is once again on 0955-997-997 or on 0979-192-485. I'll give you a chance to answer them.
6: Okay, I'll start with the question.

0: This is my personal view. Over the last few elections, we've seen increasing reports of violence, increasing impunity, and I think because we haven't held people accountable for their actions, we've built or are building a culture where you can undermine institutions, you can undermine the law, and you will not be held accountable. And this is the result of that. If we proceed from this episode without holding the perpetrators accountable, without getting to the bottom of who was responsible, any future elections can face the same challenge. So it's really on us as citizens, as institutions that value and care for democracy, to ensure that the people who essentially, when you steal a ballot, you steal citizens' voices, who steal democracy, are held accountable. On the votes still being counted, I think it's very concerning for our democracy that it's very concerning for our democracy that more than 10 days after the elections, votes are still being counted for a specific constituency. I think the ECZ has some explaining to do.
1: Seems like we're having some challenges with our mic. But once again, in the meantime, do you remember you can call us up. That is on 0955-997-997 or even on 0979-192-485. 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That is on 0979-192-485 or even on 0979-192-485 or 0955-997-997. We would like to hear from you this morning. And so maybe possibly if you can try to respond.
0: Yeah,
1: Okay, once again, that is on 0955-997-997 or in 0979-192-485. Our conversation this morning is on a number of issues. That is after Zambia has emerged from a highly consequential 2026 general election, which had serious questions about the resilience of our democratic institutions. And so the process obviously was accompanied by multiple reports of violence targeting political actors and even polling personnel. We saw missing or stolen ballot papers, nationwide suspension of vote counting, and announcements, and even concerns about the transparency of the subsequent tabulation process. In studio with us, we are joined in, and that is by Mr. Josiah Kalala, who is the Chapter 1 Foundation Executive Director. And so now, I think our mic should be much better.
0: Okay, yeah, thank you. I was responding to the question from Isaac on the concerns around Mandevu. I think the ECZ has to come out openly and state what the challenge is. And again, our view is this could be one of the reasons why they could be facing this challenge is Mandevu has, as a constituency, has one of the highest number of registered voters. I'm not sure if that means or that translated into a high number of voters, but the ECZ has to come out clearly and explain why there has been this delay and how possible it is that this delay has only affected this specific count at MP level but hasn't translated to council or presidential vote. I think that's concerning.
1: Okay. Once again, that is on 0955-997-997. Hello, good morning. You're through to Voice of the People. Who are we speaking to?
2: My name is Eli Jangwali, senior blind citizen and the recipient of the president's insignia of honor conferred upon me by the President of the Republic of Zambia.
1: Okay, you can go ahead.
2: Thank you very much, Liz. You know, I wondered, that's because I was blind. When people were saying that the elections were peaceful, we didn't have peaceful elections. The problem in Zambia, we have got a narrow definition of peace, and because we equate peace, where there's peace, there's no war. Where there's no war, there's peace. In other words, to us, is war and peace. That's not the case. Even in your family that says there's no peace, if people are not all that careful with each other. So what I'm saying, slowly but surely, Zambia is abandoning democracy in preference for democracy, D-E-M-O-N-C-R-A-C-Y. And you put this word in italics, if you went to a very good school, as I did my school, I went to Munali Secondary School, D-E-M-O-N-C-R-A-C-Y, people, democratic. demon throughout. You can imagine even a former minister dying, being killed during the election. And you talk about peace, so there's more we have to do about it. Let's do something. Leaders should do something. And some of these things were even caused by leaders themselves everywhere. Barossa and Kaufera, not American Kaufera, but Barossa and Kaufera. So it was, in conclusion, elections, it was not all that peaceful. And there was democracy in italics, D-C-M-O-N-C-R-A-C-Y. Democracy and not democracy prevailed during the elections. I end here.
1: Thank you very much. Once again, that's on 0955-997-997 or on 0979-192-485. Hello, you're through to Voice of the People. Who are we speaking to?
3: I'm talking to Chikaza from 15 miles.
1: Okay, please go ahead.
3: Madam, Mr. Nani Funokamba, the problem is now my election. Now, on either day, the Columbia Menace of Kundama and Kanemat is out. And I'm going to come back to us as Spain, the Manan Kanema, to announce my result. If what I got to my ideas of the powers, no man, not that, but from either day, Narero, Tigaribon, there, which area I meant with the powers time. Then my ideas bring on who was the Caravan trying to start attacking my polling agent to Mujak, who started attacking or thinking about ballot paper. My ballot paper was the president of Mukombo, but until now, to Caribbean Vera Putimun to an agreed weapon, cheating, and agreed on a president of a ballot paper. So many tabacco, no, what does happen in the Tarako? But to find out who got the Karabaka Poker of a polling station bonds. But to Akapoko and Chito, our men is watching get up at the Kiva guiding ever the polling agent. Yes, they are one because Akapoko of Aripo, my ballot paper of Cuba. So a man in the Cuba ballot paper, and the Soka Kuchi face, Bakapoko, I went to China ballot paper. That thing is about free and fair election. Then if we can that for the first time, one of my army, quest a recruit, quest a deploy, Muma road, Muma street. There's no meaning at any visa. Even got a free education in any at free, I don't know what free education is in the free and fair election. Yeah, in a moment of my election, I ever, and a man in Caribo Gomera, which my election, and a pizza. Naman in Caribo Gomera, like a Gomera, Kamatigazo. Because when the next Vinachi, so come to a Kaunda and a manji. Nikaribo vimbera hapo, nikaribo noona hapo futi. So, because my election is only kakuchia nze weo planned. Kutinga tipatika vaso, baka nkala maami, kankala vaso. Kwenzele, because this is what wants my election, ya mena mankara hapo, ni waka kukula wama nkala in charge. Bacha pati nabia wa kutuwete laba ami, munga kushikondo. Nina mafunza ya ambiri chabe madamu, zukomo because of time sharing, time kapare edu waka.
1: Okay, Zikom. Once again, that is on 0955-997-997 or even on 0979-192-485. And before you get to answer say the sentiments of the two callers that we did have, I guess I'll also throw in this question to you, which is your joint CSO statement did call for political parties to take disciplinary action against members or supporters involved within this violence that we saw within the different pockets. Now, what should happen when a party refuses to discipline its own people?
4: I think when a party doesn't discipline people, it should be law enforcement, because obviously a law has been broken. And we cannot rely on just the administrative procedures within a party to deal with breaking the law. So I think law enforcement has to come in and come in strongly. I think we can tell from some of the sentiments of the callers the displeasure at the violence that characterized certain aspects of the elections. And I think it goes to, I think it was Elijah who mentioned that he didn't view the elections as peaceful. Like I mentioned earlier, we're seeing a trend where our elections are increasingly becoming more contested, and with that contest is an increase in reports and incidences of violence. And other vices that undermine the credibility of the election. So I think we need to reflect as a country, as political parties, institutions, on how we can avoid this trajectory we're on and turn it around. Then, in also linked to that is from the last caller around the lack of accountability and transparency. That, again, with the incidents and reports of violence, nobody's being held accountable. I've not heard of people being prosecuted, being arrested, which undermines the credibility of the elections. We've seen the military or security operation that occurred, initially denied by the government, but then confirmed by the Secretary to the Cabinet. I'd like to believe that they might not be connected, but this is just a belief, or maybe blind trust at the moment. But there has to be due process and accountability for that specific operation as well. Because it happened after the election, and the Secretary of the Cabinet said this has been monitored for some time, I for one, can't wait to see what evidence is presented to court, and I hope the people that have been arrested are presented to court as soon as possible, because that undermines their rights, the fact that they're being held for so long. But yes, I think we need accountability and we need transparency for all the things that we've seen happen during this election. To simply just act like it never happened paints a grim picture for our future elections and what might happen then.
5: All right. On to my question. What is the legal threshold between legitimate political mobilization and conduct that becomes intimidation, incident, or electoral violence?
4: So I think the starting point with human rights, because mobilization is seen as an expression or an act of expression of your human rights, your right to participate in governance, your right to freely express yourselves, that's to share your views and receive views, your right to associate and assemble. So you always start from the perspective of ensuring rights are enjoyed to their full measure. You only limit or restrict those rights where they infringe on another person's right. And incidences of violence are where that threshold of enjoyment of your expression ends. I think that's the best example I can give, where in you enjoying your rights, you start to interfere with how other people enjoy theirs. And violence is one way to do that. Intimidation or threatening people, that means you're essentially restricting how people can enjoy their rights. That's where that threshold is reached, and we shouldn't allow people to go beyond that.
5: Okay. So if government says people were detained because of national security threats, should the public simply accept that the explanation or is evidence and due process essential?
4: Evidence and due process are essential. I was laughing with somebody last week. In 2016, 2017, when the current president was charged with treason, there are people who genuinely believe that was treason. And even now, and we saw it, we all saw it on videos. And now, without any evidence shown to the public, we're facing similar, almost similar circumstances. I think we have to give every person is innocent until proven guilty, and your only guilt is only established by a court. The fact that no court has convicted anybody yet means we have to give everybody the benefit of doubt. They're innocent as of now. The evidence that the state produces and the transparency in how the prosecution is undertaken are key now for how Zambians view this situation. The thing with due process is it protects not just the people who we don't like, it also protects us. If we choose as a country to say we can do away with due process now, what will happen, or what will we rely on when the law is turned and used against us or against the people we like or the people we love? So we need to ensure that we protect due process, regardless of who is involved, regardless of the charge, due process has to be protected. This administration and this president has consistently said you only arrest when you've gathered, you've concluded your investigations. But

0: and openly share at the right time what evidence or what the basis for the prosecution is. It also reduces space for misinformation and disinformation. We saw that after the Friday incident, a government official went around on video stating or denying the allegations, which turned out to be true. Again, zero accountability for that. But that undermines that undermines the credibility of the messaging coming from government, especially the fact that there's been no accountability after that.
1: Once again, do remember that this is Voice of the People. You can be part of our conversation by calling us up. That is on 0955-997-997 or even on 0979-192-485. In case you're struggling with network, you can also send us a message on WhatsApp. That's on 0955-997-997 via direct message. That is on 0979-192-485. Hello, good morning. You're through to Voice of the People. Who are we speaking to? We seem to have lost them. Hello, good morning. Hello.
2: Hello.
1: Good morning, sir. What's your name and where are you calling from?
2: My name is Felix.
1: Okay, Mr. Felix, go ahead. What's your comment or question?
2: I just want to ask. You know, in our Zambian election, we haven't faced the situation we are facing right now. As you know, when counting the votes, we're starting from the polling station. The presidential, the mayoral, and the councillor, and the all things, we started from the polling station. But what we have observed that when suspending the election, they stopped counting the presidential results from polling station. They only announced the presidential at the constituents level. So that's when the problem started with our Zambian elections. When resuming, they forgot to announce that we have stopped counting the elections from polling stations for president. They only continued to count, whereby some polling stations were having some quarrels, like you had one of the agents there who said, my number is different with my friend's numbers, but they are taking time to announce. And you are aware that Zambia is a Christian nation. Kaunda started it. Chiruba followed it, and he was given the powers to announce this country to say it's a Christian nation. You know, God is not man.
1: I'm kindly asking if you can wrap up in the interest of time so we can accommodate more callers as well.
2: All right. In my conclusion, I'll say God has the right to do whatever he can do. That's why he gave powers to Chiruba to announce this country as a Christian nation. And from Chiruba until now, we are reading it as a Christian nation, meaning that God is covering us, will give us the real answer from this election. That's
1: okay, thank you very much. That is once again on 0955-997-997 or on 0979-192-485. Hello, good morning.
3: Morning, how are you?
1: I'm fine, thank you. How are you doing today, sir?
3: My name is Isaac.
1: Okay, Mr. Isaac, go ahead with your question and your comment.
3: Yes. And right now, I'm going to use my language.
1: Okay.
3: Yes. Madam, since you are going up to today, the people who are moving to America are in jail for my religion. I thought that I'm going to my religion. I'm about to go to the American Republic. So, why is it that you have a religion?

0: 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I'm feeling more good. My dear, what do you want to do around the table? Bora, you lose and you win. Now I lose a tip. Our winner, a tip. That's all. So, madam, this is not. This is a thing.
1: Mkani asking if you can wrap up to accommodate more callers. Okay, Mr. Isaac, in the interest of time, I'll have to cut you short. Thank you so much for calling. Once again, that is on 0955-997-997 or even on 0979-192-485. I'm kindly asking that even as you do call us up, remember that be concise within your question, your comment, to accommodate more people as well who'd like to give their views on the show. Hello, good morning.
2: Good morning, ma'am.
1: I'm fine, thank you. How are you doing today, sir? What's your name and where are you calling from?
2: This is Rob Msanje calling from Bukanyama Central, sir.
1: Go ahead, Mr. Msanje.
2: Good morning, my guest.
3: Good morning.
2: Thank you. I recommend you are on point always. But one thing we should bear in mind is the election is a process. And the ANC said we have to empower them, give them power, so that Vangazipan is a kuchita into independence. Chamene niwona inaita kuti ma politicians, they think they own this country, and they are above the law. Mfumu yanga, that's why I said election is a process. How can you declare yourself to be a winner? Just having to rally. You go on podium, that are my elections, and I'm done. What are you trying to imply to the people? Huh? Mwachoka kwa hapo, today, data, kwa vota lero kuse, usiku, umayero kusei na wazi, you declare yourself to my elections, and I'm done. I have got a PVC calculation. What happens, Agut? Simuzi wa utinjeba mene pangira chongo. More especially when you have got a country which has got more people who are not educated. Who believe in everything they hear from their leaders. You prepare people to go on the street. That's why immediately he declared himself to be a winner. You saw what happened in town. Because they believe that we winner could have won our boss law. So why is this it roughly manga? Roughly wapa sampam was in manga when I have a bene. You can't come outside to say, no, I'm a rector, Navaga Gondarama, Navaga Lamikos is uncooked. They are ready to kill and to be killed. What do you imply? Huh? Man, to a man of Concavati would mind in there. Moreover, my woman would never go to Russia for treaty. Huh? Maybe they have an article about my body to paper and then now. Then we are trying for that such inventory so that they can pass all the elections results. Huh?
1: Almost on Jim, can you ask if you can wrap up?
2: Yes, Munga will tell Senna, otherwise. There is no one who is above the law. I mean, I'm not going to go to the government to go to the government to go to the government to go to the government to go to the government to go to the government to go to the government to go to the government to go to the government to go to the government to go to the government to go to the government to go to the government to go to the government to go to the government to go to the government to go to the government to go to the government to go to the government to go to the government to go to the government to go to the government to go to the government to go to the government to go to the government to go to the government to go to the government to go to the government to go to the government to go to the government to go to the government to go to the government to go to the government to go to the government to go to the government to go to the government to go to the government to go to the government to go to the government to go to the government to go to the government to go to the government to go to the government to go to the government to go to the government to go to the government to go to the government to go to the government to go to the government to go to the government to go to the government to go to the government to go to the government to go to the government to go to the government to go to the government to go to the government to go to the government to go to the government to go to the government to go to the government to go to the government to go to the government to go to the government to go to the government to go to the government to go to the government to go to the government to go to the government to go to the government to go to the government to go to the government to go to the government to go They have to be caged. They have to be coined.
1: Okay, thank you so much. That is once again on 0955-997-997 or on 0979-192-485. And in studio with us, our guest this morning is Chapter One Foundation Executive Director Josiah Kalala, as we're touching on some of the things that took place over the last couple of days. And we did get to see a joint coalition of civil society organizations, including Chapter One Foundation, that stressed that every lawfully cast vote must be protected and counted, and also alleged that wrongdoing must be addressed through lawful institutions and political differences must not endanger Zambia's peace and unity.
3: And speaking on criminal justice, the detention of opposition figures following, you know, election has generated serious human rights concerns. When does a legitimate national security investigation become an abuse of criminal justice system?
4: It becomes an abuse where the charges are not based on any facts or evidence, and the prosecution is essentially a persecution targeted at silencing or intimidating or frustrating dissenting voices or opposition. That's when it's an abuse. Maybe just to also point out some of the issues that some of the callers highlighted. I'll start with what Muntanje said. I think I mentioned earlier on, everybody's innocent until proven guilty. The fact that a person has attended a training in Russia in and of itself is not an offense. So we need to see what evidence there is that this training was specifically designed or targeted at facilitating whatever aims the government states. I had another conversation with a friend around the words used in the press statement, which were that they underwent military-related training. And I was joking with a friend, humanitarian law, the law of war, is military-related training. So does that mean you commit an offense if you do humanitarian law? But anyway, the evidence has to be produced to show that these people underwent a specific training that was designed to achieve the aims or objectives that the government says it was. We shouldn't brandish or categorize everybody that's been allegedly involved as guilty. They are still just allegations, and it's only the court that will prove innocence or guilt. I think there was an earlier caller, Felix, I believe, who highlighted that we haven't faced this situation before, and I think that's a sentiment that various callers have expressed, again, concerning, and more so the need to reflect on how we can improve the process. Our electoral process is correctly disaggregated, where certain aspects of the election happen at the polling station itself, the totaling center, and the national center. So I think ECZ has to be transparent about this chain of levels and what happened at each chain, where the gaps were, and how they propose those can be addressed. One of the issues that we can point to is when the Electoral Process Act was being amended, we highlighted the speed and the proximity to the election, and also how narrow the reform was, considering our lessons from previous elections, but those weren't addressed. And we've seen now this problems that we faced in previous elections beginning to grow to, and we hope that they'll be addressed before they grow to a level that we cannot manage them.
3: All right. Going to another question. So who bears the greater responsibility for election misinformation? The political actors who create or amplify it, social media users who share it, or platforms that allow it to spread?
4: I think the responsibility has to be spread, and accountability has to be held by everyone involved, the political parties, the social media platforms, and the individuals who spread it. I think we've seen in other jurisdictions where social media platforms have been held accountable for their role in disinformation and amplifying misinformation and disinformation. We also need to see, I think, one of the points that I would like to see soon is our leaders to reflect on their conduct, the words they say, because when you put yourself up for leadership, you take on a great responsibility. People listen and trust your voice. So it's important that you reflect on the things you say, the information you're sharing with the public. It's quite unfortunate that some of the people spreading the misinformation and disinformation are people in senior leadership positions, whether in government or outside government, respected members of society. They seem to be sort of staring into this misinformation and disinformation echo chamber. And for Chapter 1, the best way to deal with disinformation and misinformation is to be as transparent as possible, to share the truth as quickly as possible. Then you deny the environment for disinformation and misinformation to grow. But that doesn't seem to be happening, so...
1: So then I'll say my follow-up would be, should political parties be legally or even politically sanctioned when their officials deliberately either manufacture or amplify false election information?
4: I think they should be held accountable. And it's a tightrope in terms of balancing the right to freedom of expression, but also the impact of misinformation and disinformation. There has to be a level of accountability. In our view as Chapter 1 Foundation, The accountability shouldn't automatically be criminal prosecution for expression, especially where no harm, it results in no harm. There should be internal party sanctions. There should be sanctions by the Electoral Commission and other civil remedies rather than criminal prosecution, especially for expression and where it does not cause harm.
1: Okay. And now as we get to wrap up our conversation this morning, do remember that you can call in. Make sure that you're as concise as possible. That is on 0955-997-997 or on 0979-192-485. Hello, good morning.
5: Good morning.
1: Good morning, ma'am. How are you doing and where are you calling from?
5: I'm fine. My name is Movanga. I'm calling you from within Lusaka.
1: Can go ahead, Movanga.
5: My question and comment is that where do you draw the line about as to whether it was just a figure of speech that somebody said? Because what I noticed is that almost every person or those in power were also commenting words that could be harmful. So do you then say that was just a figure of speech? And also, how do you then judge to say this one's comment is harmful? Because even in sport or games, people, the opponents will say things that one would think they meant it, that they will kill this person or they will harm this person. So it's quite confusing. In this case, in this political space that we are in, because we are judging people based on that, and yet probably it was just a figure of speech. I know that we should be mindful as to what you say, but then why then persecute them based on that? Thank you.
1: Thank you very much. And I guess in closing, what's your response to Mwanga's question?
4: Yeah, I think... Like I mentioned earlier, it's a balancing act on freedom of expression, but also protecting society. And our view is, on that balance, you weigh heavily towards the enjoyment of rights. So you weigh heavier on ensuring people can express themselves rather than keep their frustrations in. You hold people accountable for things that they say, where it actually translates into actual harm. If I say, and the thing with expression is, it's so, the term escapes me, but it's so subjective. Somebody might say something, and even within this studio, we all understand it differently. It all affects us differently. That's the point with expression. To criminalize that kind of expression would mean you'd allow the law to be applied to not be applied uniformly. And that's the danger where you start criminalizing certain forms of expression. There are legitimate instances where certain expression can be criminalized, and that for us is where it translates into actual harm or is really meant to ensure that you try to incite violence. And even then, the threshold has to be high. And we have to remember, within the criminal justice system, you have to show beyond all reasonable doubt that the person intended for violence to ensue, and not just there was this intention, but violence actually happened. So where there's no harm, no foul. But where there is foul, then you hold people accountable. We start walking a dangerous line where we criminalize expression, even where there's no harm. It sends a chilling effect to other people who might want to express themselves, because then we don't know what we can say or cannot say, what will make us get arrested or not get arrested. So I think we have to weigh towards ensuring that citizens enjoy their right to expression, and only where there is harm, actual harm, and proven intent to cause that harm, we prosecute people.
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0: This is Rema with Kelavu. Still coming up, of course, is Coffee Break Convos, which is brought to you by Dairy God Full Cream Milk, which is under the Trade Kings Group. Hopefully, on this chilly day, you've got some nice, delicious coffee or tea, and you've added some Dairy God Full Cream Milk to it, as we get to have some very interesting conversations this morning, and that is right here on the Power Breakfast Show. Do stay tuned.
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1: Let's get into our conversations this morning. These are coffee break convos, which are brought to you by Dairy Gold Full Cream Milk. And when it comes to full cream milk, it's delicious. It's good for you, right? That's the first part about it. But also, there are some very interesting conversations. I'd like to find out, first of all, Jaden, how do people relate to you? Do people relate to you differently at work as compared to when you're at home, as compared to when you're with your friends, as compared to in professional settings? Are there different, I would say, names or endearments that people have for you when referring to you?
2: Actually, yeah, they're quite different, you know.
1: Is it by choice?
2: Yes, and I want them to address me like that.
1: Okay, what are they?
2: Do you know why?
1: Why?
2: The first one being, when I'm at church, I should be called Brother.
1: Yeah.
2: Brother Jaden. Brother Jaden.
1: Okay, Brother Jaden.
2: And then from church, it goes to, here at work. For here, I think only you can call me Jaden. The rest you just call me Mister.
1: Mister.
2: Yeah, because, you know, there should be some respect to that. So, Mister.
1: Mister.
2: Yeah, Mister.
1: Okay.
2: Mister Jaden. And then, you know, if I don't know you, I've never met you before, calling me by my name is okay. But I'm sure most people respect by calling you, adding something to my face. But respect is needed.
1: Respect is needed. It's a must.
2: It's a must.
1: Okay. Mm-hmm. Okay. I'm not sure if you know of a man by the name of Tony Elumelu. You know, he's not really known like that, you know. Who even knows him? It's not like there have been songs written about him.
2: Yeah.
1: You know, he's just somewhere there he exists in the world. Well, he was attending an event. And while at this particular event, it was during the Q&A session, right? The question and answer session. And so during then, there was a lady that was like, "Hi, Tony." And he was like, "Hold your horses. First of all, do I look like I'm one of your little friends? Do I look like I'm one of your friends for you to speak to me in such a manner?" And so, well, it became a big thing because they were saying that when it comes to respect, I mean, he doesn't do that when he's outside of Africa. I mean, there are people who would have interviews with him and they would refer to him as Tony. So now, how is it suddenly saying, it's Mr. Elumelu to you? Or Mr., is it, I think he said something about, is it Mr. Toy or something of that sort? But what do you think, though? Do you think he was right in saying, do I look like I'm one of your little friends, man?
2: So he was like, he needs respect on the name. Put some respect on the name.
1: You cannot call him Tony? Like, he's your friend?
2: But you
1: he's Mr. Elumelu.
2: At the end of the day, you know, it's what he has that is making him say that, or maybe wants people to address him as. I think, does he have money?
1: Yes.
2: That's why.
1: What
2: that's
1: do you mean,
2: why? There's no way. There's no way because they don't do that. They don't address me like that when I'm out of the country.
1: Well, out of the country, there are videos that actually emerged whereby there were people addressing him by his first name, saying Tony, and he was fine with it.
2: He was okay with it.
1: Yes.
2: So in the country,
1: that's when he was like, Tony who?
2: Don't.
1: So in case you don't know who Tony Elumelu is, he goes by the name of Anthony this is my best attempt at it, Onyemaechi Elumelu, right? And so he is a Nigerian economist, he's an entrepreneur, he's an investor, he's a banker, and he's a philanthropist. If you know UBA, that's the man around it, because he actually chairs the Harris Holdings and also Transcorp and UBA, so that's United Bank for Africa.
2: Okay.
1: He's also the founder of the Tony Elumelu Foundation, so for all those who got scholarships, you're applying, I'm sure on the hunt you may have seen, you know, the Tony Elumelu Foundation as well. And so he's known as one of, I think he was, in 2020, he was actually made, or rather listed as Time's list of 100 most influential people in the world, not just Africa, but the entire world.
2: Okay, for the good or what? Or bad?
1: For good. Influential good.
2: Okay.
1: So he's not a small man. He's not just Tony.
2: That's why he wants to be addressed like that.
1: But they're saying it's unfair, though. If he's
2: Who
1: Tony,
2: was saying it was unfair?
1: The netizens saying, how come Kowazungu, you want to be Tony, but to your own people, it's Mr.
2: Elumelu. Put some
1: respect on his name.
2: No, but I think I saw a video as well. I think there was some other few names or maybe addressees he wanted to be addressed as, isn't it?
1: He had a whole thing of like, address me as Tony or Shanshan, and all of that.
2: That was something.
1: And we'll play it later on in the show.
2: Yeah, we do.
1: But then again, it brought up again another question, and that is about younger people, that they've lost respect, especially Gen Zs, in how they address adults.
2: I think, I would say, It's a yes and no.
1: Yes and no. How?
2: Because at the end of the day, you know, also for the Gen Zs to respect the adults, they also need to be respected. So I think most, I've noticed this trend where most people disrespect the Gen Zs because there's a lot of sayings about them and, you know, a lot of things. So most of them are approached in that way. So I think even for them to respect, you know, the people who are approaching them, I think it's also hard because they already have that in their mind to say, so this person is talking about me being a Gen Z. Oh, okay, now I'm upset. I'm going to answer in such a way. So I think that's also something, you know. So it goes both ways. So meaning, okay, even they need to be respected for them to respect those people who are, you know, talking to them or, you know, approaching them. Yeah. And in another story, rather, minimalistic retractable door handles became a signature feature of electric vehicles, EVs. But the controversial designs are now at the center of China's biggest car recall, affecting more than 4 million vehicles.
1: That's a lot.
2: Yeah, that's a lot. So the recall, which includes 2.98 million Chinese-made Teslas, follows safety concerns that the hidden door handles are difficult to locate and open in emergency situations. That's quite something. They only open in emergency situations.
1: What is an emergency? That's the question.
2: That's the thing. So what's that emergency, you know? Because this is alarming, by the way. It's alarming because, you know, you might want to open the door and then it's not opening because it's not an emergency. That's alarming. Other brands affected by the recall include Chinese car makers. I don't know how to pronounce this word in Chinese, but I'll just say Peng. There's an X starting. You know all Chinese names. And Xiaomi and Geely. Yeah. Made popular by multi-billionaire Elon Musk's Tesla, hidden door handles are designed to track seamlessly within the car's door panel and only extend outwards when an owner approaches the vehicle. So the design came under scrutiny after two fatal crashes in China involving Xiaomi EVs, in which power failures were suspected to have prevented doors from being opened. Now, Tesla said in a statement on Friday that it was recalling some of its Model 3, Y, S, and X vehicles due to door handles that are difficult to identify and operate because of their color and similar to the interior trim. Oh, so even the color is a problem now.
1: Because it's similar. So if it's black and black, so which is the difference between the black for the door handle and the black for the door? You end up getting confused.
2: Well, this could hinder occupants or, you know, rescuers from quickly opening the doors in an emergency, such as, you know, during a severe collision, causing the vehicle to low voltage system to fail. So Tesla said it will place warning labels on the recalled vehicles and issue a software update to automatically lower a vehicle's windows after collision.
1: Well, this has been Coffee Break Convos. We'll still touch on more stories throughout the rest of the show, so do stay tuned for that. Never in a million years would one think that you can be buried by rubbish, but somewhere, so we'll find out more on that.
2: Yeah.
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2: 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Today, we're going to be talking about radioactivity and how you can stay safe. Now, first things first, what is radioactivity? Now, radioactivity is the process where certain materials release energy in the form of radiation. Now, this can come from natural sources like rocks, it can come from soil, and even the sun, or from man-made sources like medical equipment used in hospitals. Now, don't panic, because not all radiation is dangerous. In fact, we're exposed to small amounts of natural radiation every single day, and our bodies can handle it just fine. I mean, that's how come we've lived this long, right? Now, the concern comes when exposure is too much and for too long, right? How do we stay safe? Let me break it down for you. Now, first of all, you want to limit your exposure. The less time you spend near a radiation source, the better. Now, in medical settings, you know, professionals are trained to minimize exposure and you should always follow their guidance. Number two, you want to keep a safe distance. Now, radiation becomes weaker the further away you are, so distance is your friend. Number three, use protection. Now, in places like hospitals or labs, protective gear like, you know, lead aprons or shields are used, all right? Now, never ignore safety equipment. It's there for a reason. Number four, be aware at home, okay? Now, some homes may have naturally occurring radioactive gases like radon. Good ventilation and proper construction help reduce this risk. Number five, don't panic. Stay informed. 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You want to stay informed. You want to follow safety guidelines, and you want to avoid unnecessary exposure. What you need to remember is bananas actually contain a tiny amount of natural radiation because of potassium. But don't worry, you'd have to eat millions at once for it to affect you. So remember, knowledge is power. Radioactivity is all around us. There's nothing we can do about that. But with the right awareness and simple precautions, we can stay safe and healthy. I hope you found this information helpful. Do join me again tomorrow from 9:15 to 9:30.
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0: This is Frank Rowe with Kubongo, but still coming up is so much more as usual. As do remember that actually there's going to be a concert that will feature an all-star lineup such as Chameleon, Roberto, Mumbayachi, FJ Nova, Mandla, Mordecai Rooster. You heard that right. Some of Zambia's finest artists are teaming up with Rick Hassani for a night of music that you will never forget. That's the 29th of August, Rick Hassani live in Zambia. So tune in for more updates and don't miss out. 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
1: Mwamu na tu umwana wenu, umwana wenu mwune mwikatisha sana mba mrenga Natasha. Congratulations, namu ina phone. Now, when you're sitting like BDV, because it just sounds so surreal, right? Yes, so I'm going to Natasha Mwana when you are here, Star 474, and every day to the Quatama draws from the Pacon Television, about to some Kupera, Ama Phony, and then every weekend to some Kupera 10,000 Kwacha, Nangura Smart TV. So if you're a Romana, when you're a Mamana Tiruna Muina, then in the morning you'll send the phone. Then Shwata Mwana BDV, but how do you feel about it?
2: Because
1: never know what to do because Nancy Monaco is a phone. 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Me when a table finger, quite a lot of paco, a person, TV, so Morenda, Mandy, Crown Television, Kugo TV, Kudias TV.

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To allow me to make phone, I have a program to make you send the phone in. And remember that today, Mirombe MPID on Saturday, we are just going to tell you how you can get your phone.

0: because it is them that actually played. So congratulations to you, Bamulengana. Sometimes these little ones that we don't phone. We want to phone. But that is our lucky winner for the fourth day. We now cruise through to get it.
1: Now we're going to go to the next one.

0: 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Just ask Mlenga here what it's for.
1: For my dreams for a better tomorrow.
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2: 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Don't just watch others win. 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

0: You could be a winner. That is with Win Big and starts right now. It starts today. What an amazing week ahead that we have. We've got 420 people who are going to walk away with 200 kwacha each. 420 people winning 200 kwacha each, and that is still just within the week that is with us right now. We've also got 21 people who win smartphones. We've got one person who win a smart TV with a decoder, and one person that will win 10,000 kwacha. Yo! And one more player will win a brand new Honda Fit on Saturday, the 29th of August. So don't miss out. I almost said October, but it's August. So don't miss out on the chance to be one of the 444 winners. If you're that person that believes in angel hours, you know, like for me, when I see like it's 441 or other 444 or like 1311 or other 1111, then I'm like, well, angel hour, time to make a wish. If that's you, then 444 is a lucky number. Just saying, if you move in such a manner, then take whatever you can get and run with it. That way you could be one of the multiple winners, the 444 winners that will be winning out this week. That's either from money, we've got phones, we've got a television and a decoder, and we've got as well a whole brand new car. Are you among those lucky winners? Make sure you're among those lucky winners. My job is just to call in those who have won today, who are part of the first batch of 60 that win every single day, and that is, of course, on Win Big Zambia. So my job is just to call them up to say, hey, have you seen the money? If you have, that's amazing. If you haven't, well, keep playing, keep trying. It doesn't end here. You've heard. 420 winners will win 200 kwacha each. I mean, if you don't win now, you still have 419 other chances. You see my point? We still do have a chance. You've got a leg in the game. So actually take a step. And that is by dialing the short code right now that goes as *474#. That allows you to play as many times as you want and for as many tokens as you want to increase your chances to win them. Once again, *474#. Will my winner pick up their phone? Let's find out. And also to find out if they've seen their money. If not, time for them to check their messages. Okay. We're waiting.
1: Hello.
0: Hello, good morning.
1: Morning, how are you?
0: I am good. How are you doing today?
1: Fine.
0: That's lovely. My name is Shekinah. I'm calling you from Win Big Zambia. I'm calling to find out if you have seen the money that you've won, the 200 kwacha.
1: What?
0: Have you seen the 200 kwacha that you have won from Win Big Zambia? Nikamba nati, mwaiona 200 kwacha mene mwawina from Win Big Zambia. Okay, checking on my messages and then checking on Nakumoba money kwan.
2: Okay.
0: Okay then. Zikwamo.
2: Okay.
0: Okay. So they didn't see it, but that doesn't mean it's over. Keep playing, start dialing. That is once again *474#. That is how you actually stand a chance to be one of 444 winners that will be winning. That is this week, just within this week. 444 winners. Are you among them? You can be among them. And it's by dialing the short code. *474#. Once again, *474#. That is the short code that you need to dial. And so it's 420 people that will be winning 200 kwacha each. And the entry fee for a 200 kwacha, can you imagine? It's just a 5 kwacha. That's all. A 5 kwacha is what puts you in the running of winning a 200 kwacha. I mean, where are you at? Start playing. Start playing at this very moment. And obviously, you must keep in mind that the more times you play, the more the chances you have of winning. So, of course, if you want to make sure that this is mine, Shekinah, that 200 kwacha is mine, but you don't understand how dry I am. Hello?
2: Hello?
0: Good morning. Mwakabwanji. Okay, chawama. And then Shekinah, nikutumilan from Win Big Zambia. So ninafunso. Mwanako 200 kwacha, mene mwawina.
2: Thank you.
0: Mwaiona?
2: Mkai.
0: Okay, chawama. Musare bwino.
2: Mkai.
0: Okay. So see, another winner as well. They saw their money. Have you seen your money if you've been playing? If you haven't, check your phone right now. Check your phone right now. You could be among those people that I'm calling this morning. And so it's 60 people every single day that get to win. 60. Can you count? Do you know 60 people that you can point at? If you can't even point 60 people, name 60 names. Imagine now being part of Win Big. And in fact, imagine it on a grander scale. It's 420 people within a week. Those are the ones who stand a chance of winning a 200 kwacha. So if you're saying, but the chances are slim, I don't think I have enough money to actually win. That should be a Honda Fit Shekinah. I'm still a bit shy. Then that's okay. You still do have a chance of winning the 200 kwacha. You still have a chance of winning the smartphone. You still have a chance of winning a smart TV and a decoder. And you still have a chance of winning a 10,000 kwacha. Start playing. Keep playing. You could be a lucky winner. And that is right here with Win Big Zambia. Hello?
3: Hello?
0: Good morning.
3: Morning.
0: Who am I talking to?
3: Steven.
0: Okay, Steven. Mwa checking, huh? Mwa winner? Mwa yona 200 kwacha?
3: Sinafiki.
0: Sinafiki. Okay. Zafika. Maybe ni network.
3: Okay.
0: Okay then. So once again, you dial *474#. Sometimes it might just be the network because it's poor network connection. You know, the network is not standing between you and your money. But you will receive the money, of course, over the course of the day as well. Again, it's 60 winners every single day. You could be among those 60 winners. Already we've seen some.
4: The subscriber you have dialed
0: has their phone switched off. Okay, they've got their phone switched off. But again, as you've seen, some are winners and some have not yet seen the money, but it's most definitely arriving. The numbers that I'm calling are verified numbers by the system, where the system has said the money has been dispersed to this individual and that individual. And so therefore, my task after receiving those numbers is to ask them, have you seen that money? But also to give you hope, especially if you're that person saying,
4: you have dialed, has their
0: phone switched off. Also, okay, on to the next one. So also, if you're that person that is a little bit skeptical, a bit of a doubting Thomas, if I should say, whereby you have to have concrete proof to tell you that yes, this particular person does win. Yes, Win Big actually does disperse money to 240 people within a week, and that's a 200 kwacha each. Or rather, there are 21 people that win smartphones. Or there is a person that wins every single week a smart TV and a decoder. Hello?
5: Hello?
0: Mwaka Bwanji.
5: Bwino
0: mwauka. Bwino. So, ndine Shekaina, nikutumilan from Win Big Zambia, nilinafunso. Mwaonako 200 kwacha, mene mwawina.
5: Na check a message, messing na checking.
0: Mwawina 200 kwacha. Congratulations, Musale Bwino.
5: Musale Bwino.
0: Okay, now you win.
5: Okay, Julie.
0: It's not Julie in the back. I love that. Oh my goodness. Day made immediately. So you see the difference that a 200 kwacha can make. You too, if you are doubting Thomas, there's your proof there. She just saw a message. Didn't even verify to see, you know, what is this message about? Because sometimes, you know, you see all these bunch of messages. Shan, make sure that Shan, you know, there's one from Jerazid, there's one from Chakti. Do you know that you get all of those thingies? You know, but sometimes, if you just check properly, you check closely, you actually get to realize that, oh, wait, I have won the money. I have seen the cash. You could be that person right now. That is with Win Big Zambia. So start dialing, start playing. That is *474#. Right now, this is your chance to actually be part of the 420 people who will be winning this week.
4: Please try a call later.
0: They are busy. You are busy for money? You are busy for money? Oh my goodness. Okay, I'm going to call in another person as well, another winner. Because again, it's 60 people that win every single day. And just because I'm calling up these winners right now doesn't mean that you've lost out on your chance of actually winning today. There's still more. So I'm just the first part of it out of three others who also be calling in, or rather, of two others, because we're three. All of us together are three, right? Because there are three different draws throughout the day. So you've got this one in the morning, there'll be one in the afternoon, and then there'll be one in the evening. So at least you've got two more chances to play right now for you to actually actually be part of those 420 people who are winning today. I'm just calling the first batch. For all those who are actually very diligent, first thing they did in the morning was play. Last night, all they did was play. And now they are reaping the rewards of their hard work. Let's see if this individual will pick up their phone and if they have seen their money. Fingers are crossed. Will it be like we've seen with our auntie there who was even shouting, Jolina, winner! Well, we'll find out in a bit. Once again, if you'd like to play, if you're saying, okay, I've been hearing all these people being, you know, picking up calls. I've seen it on television. Like, what is this? How do I participate? Let me break it down for you while I'm waiting for this particular winner to pick up the phone. So, what you must do is take out your phone, ne? Either if you're on MTN, you're on Airtel, you take out your phone, okay? And then, once you've taken out your phone, you then get to dial a short code, which is *474#. Then you're going to see 5 options that will pop up. They will even tell you, do you want to play for a Honda Fit? Entry fee is 50 kwacha. Do you want to play for a 200 kwacha? The entry fee is 5 kwacha. Do you want to play for a smartphone? The entry fee is 10 kwacha. Do you want to play for a smart TV that comes with a decoder? The entry fee for that one, well, that is simply 20 kwacha. Then do you want to play for a 10,000 kwacha? The entry fee for that is a 30 kwacha. So it even tells you. So just make sure that you've got the amounts that are stated as entry fees within your mobile money account. So if you know you want to play for Honda Fit, make sure at least you've got like a 50 kwacha to play within your mobile money account, right? But if you don't have, then maybe you can try for the other ones, like for example the 10,000 kwacha one, whereby the entry fee is a 30 kwacha, or for the smart TV that comes with a decoder, where the entry fee is a 20 kwacha, or even for the smartphone, where the entry fee is just a 10 kwacha, or even the 200 kwacha, where the entry fee is just a 5 kwacha. Have you seen? Hello, good morning.
6: Morning.
0: How are you doing?
6: Fine, and you?
0: I am good, I am good. Have you seen your money? Sinafike.
6: Sinafike, mommy. I need money.
0: Oh, okay, I think ni network. Otherwise, kuku system kuna ilangi za tiafika, tuatuma.
6: Oh, sure, na checking ang account, muli bemuli zero.
0: Oh, okay, okay. I think it's Afrika, ni network maybe.
6: Oh, okay.
0: Otherwise, mwawina kuna kuku system, ilangi za mwawina. Okay, then. So see, maybe it just might be the network. It seems like we're having some difficulties this morning when it comes to the network. But you two can start playing right now. That is on *474#. That is what puts you in the running to be a winner. Are you that lucky person? Make sure you're that lucky person right now. Hello, good morning.
7: Morning.
0: How are you doing today? I am fine. My name is Shekinah. I was calling you from Windbig, Zambia to tell you that have you seen the money you've won, the 500 kwacha? I mean the 200 kwacha rather.
7: No.
0: No? Okay, so just check your messages and check your account. You're a winner.
7: Okay, thank you.
0: Very welcome. Have a wonderful day. Absolutely welcome. It's the cackling at the end. The feeling of being a winner. There's nothing that beats it, to be honest. Actually, no, there's a close second. It's holding the money in your hands. That's a very close second to actually feeling like a winner. And so that's all with Win Big, whereby it's the rain of prizes. My job is simple. It's just to tell you, have you checked your mobile money account? Have you seen your messages that you actually are a winner? Sometimes in the craziness of life, you might not even check your messages. So you don't even know. You're just thinking, me, I played. I never win. Kansh, you've been winning all this time. You just never checked your messages. Once again, I'm calling in my final batch of winners. That's just for this particular part. Doesn't mean that the rest of the day is over. No, keep playing.
4: But you have dialed. Has their phone
0: switched off? Okay, we'll move on to the next one. They have their phone switched off. That also doesn't mean that they miss out on the money. It just means their phone is off. But once their phone does turn on, they'll actually receive that cash. Already it's in their mobile money account, I do believe. It might also just be a network issue as well when it comes to the disbursement of money. Otherwise, you are a winner, especially if you're among those who I'm calling. You are most likely a winner because the system has selected you randomly. So if you'd like to be selected, play more times. Hello, good morning. Good morning. Hello. Oh, no. I seem to have lost them there. I think it might be a network problem because they can't hear me. If they can't hear me, I can't hear them. So still, I'll try again just a little bit later on. But going on to my other winner, just to find out if they have seen their money that they have won, and that is with Win Big Zambia. It's already, we're starting out on a good note, and that's a week of just winning. This week, we've got 420 people that will win 200 kwacha each, 21 people winning smartphones, a person winning a smart TV with a decoder, and also a person winning a 10,000 kwacha. But there's more. A player will win a brand new Honda Fit on Saturday the 29th. So are you that player who actually will drive away in a brand new Honda Fit? You've got a few more days to go. The 29th is not too far away. So start dialing, start playing at this very moment. Once again, it is *474#. And play now, play as many times as you can to increase your chances of winning. And also get your tokens today with WinBig. 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So we're starting today. 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Literally, right now, if you're listening to me and you're in a bus, no offense for bus conductor, you know, a bus driver, but I'm just saying, if you want that next week, you are not in a bus anymore, you're in your own car. I'm just saying, start playing. That is Itshola Mega Box. Or rather, that is Win Big, and that is by dialing *474# right now. 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

0: This is Amos, Mr. Bao, and Team NSA, TJ Moscow on keys and Plain Evig. The song is called Soria. And do remember, once again, you two can have a time of your life, and that will be at the amazing Ricky Hassan, or rather Rick Hassani, in Zambia. And so he's going to be live in Zambia. It's going to have a lineup of artists such as Chameleon, Roberto, Mumbayachi, FJ, Nova, Mandla, Mordecai, and Rooster. Be part of history and join us. And that is on Saturday, once again, the 29th of August. That's the date to remember. Rick Hassani live in Zambia. Get your tickets now and make sure you're there, because it's going to be an unforgettable night of great music and great entertainment.
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4: All right, Zambia, it's a very good morning, and let's get into the business world, because this is where the money moves, where the markets react, and where decisions made today can have an impact on your pocket tomorrow. Let's begin with the kwacha and the foreign exchange market. The Zambian kwacha continues to trade around 19 kwacha against the United States dollar. The movement of the kwacha remains closely watched because exchange rate changes can affect the prices of imported goods, fuel, technology, vehicles, and products that business bring into the country. So for business that depend heavily on imports, changes in the exchange rate can have direct impact on operating costs, and ultimately those costs can influence the prices consumers see in shops and markets. Now let's talk about mining. Copper continues to sit around the heart of Zambia's economy ambitions. The country is pushing significantly increase the copper production, with the mining industry expected to remain an important source of export earnings, investments, and employment. But the growth to happen, the sector needs investment, efficient infrastructure, and importantly, reliably electricity. And that brings us to the power. Electricity supply remains one of the major issues business are watching. Load shedding and affects factories, shops, farms, minings, and small businesses that depends on electricity to operate. That's our business stories for today, and catch us on the other side.
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Happy Monday, everybody. Welcome to Ichola Mega Box right here on Power 91.3. And obviously, you know that we're here to make money together. Who's ready to have some cash on a Monday? Free cash as long as you're playing the game right and correct. All you need to do is dial *464*#. Click option one, that is Power FM Lusaka. Click option three, that is your raffle. And you can go on and select the tickets starting from as little as 5 kwacha chabe. So if you want to win now, now is the time to play, because if I start picking winners, it's going to go down and it's going to be too late. But never say never. You can try even when you don't feel like. Do not even give it a second thought, because the moment you do, somebody else can take your place. So play Ichola Mega Box. We are live right now. And for those of you that are just joining in, welcome, welcome. I know Monday is a bit somehow, because we're all just coming back from the weekend. But we can retrieve the money that we bought the bottles with, you know what I mean? So if you want to take the bring back the money, now is the chance to do so. *464*#, click option one, Power FM Lusaka, click option three, that is your raffle, and you can go on and select your ticket. You're not limited. If you have more than 5 kwacha, you can try your luck, because the more you play the game, the more chances that you have of winning or being picked as a winner on today's Ichola Mega Box. So right now, like I said, it's B3ECKY, Chigelo Cha Entertainment. So Madam Money is here to give you some cool cash, and if you're ready for that cash, start playing Ichola Mega Box right now.

0: on a suicide and a kutwa chaya, because when you do that, you are risking, not even risking, you are risking yourself of not being a winner if you're not going to go in suicide. 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You can't be broke on a Monday and you have a game like Ichola. So now let's hear from him. I think he'll give us a better explanation. Ate buanji.
1: Abani Ichola. 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But neze na kuuza even last time that apanani kongala broke. So nikongala broke kanchita chie remind that tiako chola. Ero kaili 5 kwacha is enough.
0: Mm-hmm.
1: 5 kwacha is enough. So na bona tiako ya 5 kwacha. And the weekend was okay. The weekend
0: tell
1: was
0: me
1: good.
0: About it.
1: Sunday, choose. Saturday, choose. There's a Buddha to my 150.
0: One time.
1: Ka 150 kangena, so che.
0: All right. So, you know, kulima peze kati wambili wamene watimvela. Pa watimvelela mabas, wena mwatimvelela kunyumba, wena mwatimvelela kunchito. And wamvela che tikamba che, money, money, money, Ichola, Ichola, Ichola. What reason would you give someone listening right now to play Ichola Mega Box?
1: So, back in the days, I used to think maybe ni scam, why is it? Maybe I've win sana weka weka. But it was very difficult for me to understand, to say, this is genuine, like, this is happening. So, what I would tell people is that they need to play Ichola because it's genuine money. So, I can testify. So, the fact is that you just need to play, whether you like it or not. If you want to have something for the cause, month and you get it, that's another 1 week. So, in between, you can play Ichola and win.
0: All right, thank
1: real
0: you
1: money,
0: so much.
1: Genuine money.
0: Icho. Ali Shani.
1: Say it right.
0: Kuboy.
1: Aliku boy Elido.
0: Aliku boy Elido. All right, thank you so much for that one. Just as he said, all you need to do is dial *464*2#. Click option 1, Power FM Lusaka. Click option 3, that is your raffle. And you can go on and select your ticket from as little as 5 kwacha to 35 kwacha, depending on how much is in your pocket. Like I always tell you, this is where you make some money that, you know, you feel like needs to be added on to the little that you have. Imagine you have a 5 kwacha and you play Ichola Mega Box, ya boya kupasa 150 kwacha. That's a plus for you and a plus for us. All you need to do is get your phones, whether nikafone kangono nchifone chikuru, as long as you're able to play Ichola, then you're good to go. Remember, you need to be 18 years and above for you to be eligible, and when you go through, the money automatically enters your account. Kulibea TI, tipasa nikoni janamba, mene mmaizing sapa Power FM, unga tipali DJ, Elido, kutiti wafunse, tizizange na time buanji, ise ya ivo, ise ni one time uchabe plasi mukatianka, ndishi zangena. 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For now, this is the Z Shakedown, and as you're listening and vibing to cool music, you can also be playing Ichola and make some money. Remember, we've also introduced something new that we're calling Chicoin. So as you're playing Ichola, waiting for the raffle draws to be done, you can also be playing something called heads and tails for you to pull through at least and get some extra cash. Always remember, 11 hours tilipamene pano tabwela kukuza nikoni mwamene munga pangile kondalama za free. Wawusa iwala na kuza kubaneba, ndiye jamene timakamba tell a friend, to tell a friend and that friend to tell a friend. At ea wako ni Ichola Megabox. Keep playing the game and very soon we'll announce who is winning, who's taking that 150 kwacha. Keep it locked and enjoy some cool music. DJ Alido is on the beat and making sure that the 1, 2, 3s moving very na che mumatu notina kumindo iai. Otherwise, give it a Ichola Mega Box.

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1: The classic.

Drone camera, Abazabashawa, Shoki and Bukasa, and they call this one drone camera. I don't know where Bukasa original is. Bukasa has been giving us good music lately, but since after this collabo, I haven't heard from him. But that's Shoki with drone camera. Shoki has been doing the most on the Zambian music scene. Shoki, give us more music. Somebody was telling me to say Shoki Sagonapa. He's got a lot of works because he's been doing my feature. Now my video, a lot of people wants to put him my video. But he's one of the people that have been hard working on the music scene, especially street music. I mean, it's a quite much ghetto. You understand what we mean when we say street music. Wade came through with Naisa, and this one features Broken Hill. I don't know how this collabo came about, but I never saw this collabo coming because Wade Ariuku na Broken Hill Ariuku. But at the end of the day, it's collaboration, it's very important. Mizzy C came through with Big One Famaker and J Max. That's another collaboration that I never saw. But yeah, Missy has been doing the most, and at Pasako Vambili, you know, like I really appreciate it when a lot of upcoming artists are making waves. Imaoneka said the music industry is growing. And welcome to the Z Shakedown with yours truly, Aliku Boy Elido. And this is just the home of entertainment, the heartbeat of music, conversation, and everything around you. And this is Power FM on the Z Shakedown. And here we are playing nothing but the best of Zambian music. Hope you're very nice. It goes Vetak Sungiran, Ndiye Vambili. Tastada.

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and the ones who sit still. 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
2: Judiciary shuts court premises over security concerns. National Reconciliation Party for Unity and Prosperity pulls out Tonse Pamozi Alliance. In international news, DRC, M23 agree peace roadmap as Dolhav talks seek to regain momentum. In sports, Zambian wrestlers return from Burundi with 4 medals.
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2: To present the lunchtime news, my name is Viola Chuma. The judiciary has closed court premises today, Monday, 24th August 2026, citing security concerns. In a memorandum, Chief Administrator Nalishewo Imata advised all members of staff not to report for work, with further guidance to be issued once the security situation is contained. The National Reconciliation Party for Unity and Prosperity has, with immediate effect, withdrawn from the Tonse Pamozi Alliance. The withdrawal comes barely days after the party conceded defeat to UPND in the presidential ballot. Announcing the withdrawal yesterday evening, NRPUP Secretary General Nonde Mubanga said the decision to pull out should not be construed as hostility towards certain individuals or groupings. He emphasized that the decision was made to align the party with its vision and was influenced by prevailing political landscapes. Meanwhile, Mr. Mubanga explained that the withdrawal came after careful deliberations within the party and consultations with key stakeholders. He further stated that the party will soon be revealing its future political direction and affiliations.
3: The leadership of the NRP wishes to inform its members, supporters, stakeholders, and the general public that after careful consideration and extensive consultations, a decision has been made to withdraw from the current Tonse Alliance arrangements. The discussion has not been taken lightly. It follows a thorough assessment of Alliance's objectives, operational, directional, and prevailing circumstances surrounding our continued participation. While we remain committed to the values of unity, cooperation, and national development, we believe that our goals and aspirations can be more effectively pursued through an alternative path that best serves the interests of our members and supporters. We express our sincere appreciation to all Tonse Alliance partners for the collaboration, engagement, and efforts invested during our period of association.
2: The Drug Enforcement Commission, DEC, has arrested 4 people in separate operations targeting drug trafficking networks in Muchinga, Southern and Lusaka provinces. DEC Public Relations Officer Alan Tamba says the operations have resulted in the seizure of various quantities of cannabis and the arrest of suspects involved in drug trafficking and attempted bribery. In Muchinga province, 59-year-old Binwo Chanda was arrested in Mafinga district for allegedly trafficking in 18.5 kilograms of dry loose cannabis, which was concealed in polythene bags and wrapped in banana leaves. In southern province, 51-year-old peasant farmer Selina Mwalama was arrested in Sinazongwe district after being found with 470 balls and loose cannabis weighing 4.6 kilograms. Her relative, 28-year-old assistant shopkeeper Lucy Siabusu, was also arrested after allegedly attempting to bribe officers with 5,000 kwacha to secure Mwalama's release. Siabusu has since been handed over to the Anti-Corruption Commission for further investigations. Meanwhile, a Congolese national, 37-year-old Modest Wetu Kankonde, was arrested at the Chirundu one-stop border post for allegedly trafficking in 2.3 kilograms of cannabis. The DEC says all 4 suspects are in lawful custody awaiting court processes. Mr. Tamba has warned that the border control operations have been intensified and that people involved in transnational drug trafficking will be arrested and prosecuted. He also has called on members of the public to remain vigilant and report suspected illicit drug activities through established channels. In another development, UPND Council of Presidents member Judith Kabemba has urged politicians aspiring for the presidency to respect the will of Zambian voters and align their ambitions with the political reality on the ground. Ms. Kabemba says voters are now more informed and cannot easily be deceived, urging those seeking public office to demonstrate that they deserve the people's mandate. She says the UPND Alliance does not take its mandate from the people for granted and will show gratitude by delivering development to all Zambians, including those who did not vote for the party. Ms. Kabemba has also raised concern over the misuse of social media, particularly by politicians and parents who allow children to post insulting or inflammatory content. She says threats of violence circulating on social media are worrying, especially in a country that upholds Christian values.
4: That no matter how you want to be president, at the end of the day, it is the Zambian people. And when the Zambian people are voting, Zambian people now, for lack of better term, I would say, they now vote with their eyes open, very wide open. You cannot cheat them. Before they vote for you, they'll introspect. Who are you? Where are you coming from?
2: In international news, the Democratic Republic of Congo and the Rwanda-backed AFC M23 have agreed on a roadmap for the next phase of peace negotiations under the Doha framework. The agreement follows talks held in Switzerland from August 17th to 21st after months of stalled diplomacy and renewed fighting in eastern Congo. The two sides have also agreed on a standardized mechanism for reporting ceasefire violations, with the first verification mission scheduled for today in Minembwe, South Kivu. The United States has welcomed the development with Senior State Department Advisor for Africa, Masoud Boulos. However, political analyst Christian Moleka says the process remains at an early stage, noting that several protocols under the Doha framework are yet to be signed. He says effective ceasefire monitoring and progress on the remaining agreements will be crucial to achieving lasting peace in eastern Congo. Still in international news, in a suit before a court in Washington, Joseph Kabila, who led Congo from 2001 to 2019, wants his name removed from a U.S. Treasury blacklist. He contends that his sanctioning by the Office of Foreign Assets Control, OFAC, in April was based on allegations. Washington accuses Kabila of financing and offering political support to Rwanda-backed M23 rebels who seized two Congolese provinces last year. But Kabila counters that no transfer of funds or political incentive to the rebels from him is specified by the U.S. government. After years in self-imposed exile, Kabila emerged in Goma last year, only months after the city fell to the rebels. A Congolese military court has sentenced Kabila to death in absentia for treason and other charges over his role with M23. Even after a peace deal between Kinshasa and Kigali, violence has persisted in eastern Congo, with both sides accusing each other of violations. We now take a quick break and return shortly with sports news. Stay tuned.
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2: Three young Zambian wrestlers have returned home with four medals from the East African Regional Development Tournament and training camp held in Bujumbura, Burundi. The team won one gold, one silver, and two bronze medals during the competition held from August 17th to 23rd. Grace Mwansa led Zambia's performance by winning gold in the 80 kilogram beach wrestling category. Her teammate Stephen Fulungani took silver in the same category and added a bronze medal in the 74-kilogram freestyle seniors event. Martin Jere completed Zambia's medal haul with bronze in the 60-kilogram freestyle category. The three wrestlers described the competition as an important step in their development, giving them the opportunity to test themselves against athletes from across the region. The performance is being viewed as a positive step in the development of Zambian wrestling and a sign of the potential of the country's emerging athletes on the regional stage. And on that sporting note, we have come to the end of the lunchtime news. For more upfront and reliable news every day, do follow us on Facebook by searching for the Power News Network page. But before we go, here are the headlines once more. Judiciary shuts court premises over security concerns. National Reconciliation Party for Unity and Prosperity pulls out Tonse Pamozi Alliance. In international news, DRC, M23 agree peace roadmap as Doha talks seek to regain momentum. And in sports, Zambian wrestlers return from Burundi with four medals. My name is Viola Chuma. Good afternoon.
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New week, happy new women. We have an amazing week that we have to look out for. And if you have been playing Win Big Zambia, most definitely you do have the chance to walk away as a winner of the 200 Kwacha right here on the draw that I will be doing right here on the show. All you have to do is dial *474#. 420 people so far will win 200 Kwacha each. 21 people will win smartphones. One person will win a smart TV with a decoder. One person will walk away with a 10,000 Kwacha and more. A player will win a brand new Honda Fit on Saturday, the 29th of August, 2026. You can't miss a chance to be one of the 444 winners. So start dialing right now by dialing *474#. That is the USSD code that you're using. Play as many times as you can to increase your chances to win them. Dial *474# and get your tokens today. Win big, the rain of prizes is happening right here on the Win Big Show. So I will be giving you 200 Kwachas, just a Dionko, and just to let you know that you do have chances of walking away with bigger prizes, not just a 200 Kwacha. You do have chances of walking away with a 10,000 Kwacha cash. You do have chances of walking away with that Honda Fit on the 29th of August, 2026. Now, what's going to be happening is make sure that you keep on playing, but right

0: partner on the show. I will be giving away 200 kwachas. So wherever you are, do not worry. The money is going to find you. Indala Mashina Shala Misanga, Impia Shala Misanga, the Shelete, the Guap. You're going to be having it. So make sure that you start playing Win Big by Darling Star 474# and keep on playing. A 200 kwacha is being given away to one lucky winner. And we also do have 10,000 kwacha cash, which is given away every Saturdays. All right. So give it a try. It looks like my winner has switched off their phone, but we'll give it a try some other time. So I'll keep on calling the numbers. Not one person, not two people, not three people, but multiple individuals who have won themselves the 200 kwachas is who I'm going to be talking to right now. So I just want to find out if the money has been received, because we're doing the draw right now, and the 200 kwachas are definitely going to go to each and every one of you who won fair and square. 200 kwachas. Hello.
1: Hello.
0: Hello. 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
0: Na ifoto mwabomba febuino. 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
1: Mkwai, madam.
0: Mkwai. Mwadi teya Win Big Mairo.
1: Nda chaya kufini na maile na yesterday ni na aliteya.
0: Okay. So, na chalafo kumyewa atina mwina 200 kwacha.
1: Thank you. I'm Andrew calling from playing from Kabul.
0: Okay, but Andrew, mkonga nye pokte ya Win Big Zambia.
1: Thank you so much.
0: You're welcome. Congratulations to you.
1: Thank you, madam. Work well.
0: Okay, you work well as well. So Mr. Andrew is going to be one of many winners that are going to be walking away with a 200 kwacha. So you can also win. All you have to do is dial *474# and start following the prompts, click the prizes that you think deserves to be played, that you want to play for, that is. And we do have a 10,000 kwacha cash, like I mentioned earlier. We do have a Honda Fish that's going to be given away on the 29th of August. On Saturday, we're officially handing over the car to the lucky winner. So wherever you are, wherever you're listening to me from, make sure that you start playing Win Big Zambia by dialing *474#. Who knows? You might just walk away as the winner. So start playing right now. Give it a try. Who knows? You might just be the winner and you might just walk away with the car on the 29th of August 2026. So start playing right now. Win Big Zambia gives chances and players like you to walk away with bigger prizes. All you have to do is keep on playing and you can be our winner. Hello.
2: Hello.
0: Hello. Hello. Okay. All right. Let me give it a try one more time and find out if our winner has received the money. It is very easy, nothing complicated. It is *474# and start playing and start winning. Okay, so I just want to find out.
3: The number you have dialed is busy.
0: Okay, well, looks like they are busy. So if you have played Win Big, you dialed *474#. Now, let me tell you, the most interesting thing with Win Big Zambia is that the 200 kwacha that you are able to win, you can only play this for a 5 kwacha, just that chikoin, 5 kwacha, right here on Win Big Zambia. So start dialing *474#. So once I dial the number, once I call you, I just want to find out if you have seen the money, you have received the 200 kwacha. There is a 10,000 kwacha, which is up for grabs, which is waiting to be given away to its lucky winner. And there is a car, which is waiting for its lucky winner as well. So there's bigger prizes for you to win. And all you have to do is dial *474#. Hello.
4: Hello. Hello.
0: Hello. Good afternoon. How are you?
4: Adwa.
0: Mwa sevenza buwanji.
4: Buino mwa sevenza buwa.
0: Da sevenza buino nice. Ine ndine fortress. Nimitumila ku Win Big Zambia.
4: Kuti?
0: Win Big Zambia.
4: Okay.
0: Munate hapo Win Big.
4: Kutavenda.
0: Munate hapo Win Big. Game show. Munate hapo Win Big. Okay. So, mawinako 200 kwacha. Yes, you have won a 200 kwacha, sir.
4: ziko mama ningi.
0: Ziko matibandani zina.
4: Ba Irene Marikope, natenza number ya Irene Marikope.
0: Okay, then ba wina ba Irene, so congratulations to you.
4: Okay, ziko mama ningi.
0: Okay, ziko mo boss.
4: Okay.
0: All right. So that's how we're doing it right here on on Win Big Show. All right. So you have to dial *474#. All you have to do is dial *474# and have a chance to walk away as the winner. So I'm still giving away 200 kwachos to one lucky winner. Wherever you are, the money is definitely going to reach you, and you will be able to at least buy a few things before you officially get paid. It's very interesting. Before MPA sharp a month in D, in the meantime, tumulete yako of 200 kwachos or tutuine mwa winako. And the good thing is, you're not limited for the number of times that you can win the 200 kwacha. You can win now, you can win later, you can win later on, again, later on, you can win yourself the 200 kwacha. It's very easy, nothing complicated.
3: Has their phone switched off?
0: Okay, so, well, the winner's phone is off. We'll give it a try some other time. So I'll keep on dialing the number and see other numbers, by the way, to find out if they have received, that is, the 200 kwacha. It's very easy, very possible. You can also walk away as the winner. You can walk away with a 200 kwacha. Remember, on the 29th of August, that is on the Saturday. I think it is this Saturday, yes. On the 29th of August, this Saturday, we are officially doing the handing over of the Honda Fit to the new winner. Hello? Hello. Bino muri bwanje boss, masebenza bwanje. Okay. And Dina Fortress nimitumira ku Win Big Zambia. Munate hapo Win Big.
2: Ma?
0: Munate hapo Win Big Zambia. Hello.
2: Hello, yeah,
0: nothing hapo. Okay. Mawina kwa 200 kwacha.
2: Oh.
0: Okay. Ati wanda nzina?
2: Pita panda.
0: Wapita panda, muliwa kuti?
2: Minu.
0: Okay, wapita panda. Continue playing Win Big Zambia, and congratulations to you.
2: Okay.
0: Sikomo kwa mbili wapita.
2: Okay.
0: All right. So start playing, start dialing *474#, and have a chance to walk away with a 200 kwacha. Okay. So a 200 kwacha is up for grabs. You can win it just as easy as you dialing *474#, and you can win yourself a 200 kwacha, and you can also win yourself a 10,000 kwacha, yeah, a TV, smartphone as well, which is up for grabs, a smart TV plus a decoder, and we do those draws live on TV, all right? So you can catch us on Crown TV, you can catch us on Power TV, you can also catch us on ZNBC TV 1 for you to actually win and see for yourself that people are winning and they are walking away as winners. Hello.
5: Hello.
0: Hello. Mwasebenza bwanji.
5: Bwanji.
0: Nasebenza bwino. Ndine Fortress nimitumira ku Win Big Zambia.
5: Okay.
0: Munate hapo Win Big Zambia?
5: Nimate yako.
0: Okay. So, apa mwawina 200 kwacha.
5: Thank you, mama.
0: Congratulations to you.
5: It was a phone because
0: instead
5: of double,
0: yeah. Oh, wow, yeah, I'm a winner 200. Congratulations to you,
5: Mama. Thank you so much.
0: Oh, you're so welcome.
5: Thank you once again.
0: You're welcome. Where are you from?
5: From Katanana.
0: Okay, congratulations and keep on playing Win Big Zambia.
5: This is my third time now.
0: Oh, nice. So it shouldn't be your last time. You can play as many times as you like.
5: Yes.
0: Awesome. Okay. Congratulations to you once more.
5: smartphone. Kaya I'm using just more.
0: Okay. Just you should check and you'll find the money.
5: All right. Thank you, Mama.
0: You're welcome. You are super welcome. So that's how we're doing it right here on the show. Wherever you are, kudikonso kumudi, mpeshe na shala misanga, make sure that you start dialing *474#. Start playing Win Big Zambia and have a chance to walk away as the winner of the 200 kwacha. So like I said, not one person is going to be walking away as the winner of the 200 kwacha. We do have multiple individuals who are going to be walking away as the winner. As long as you have played and you have won, the money is going to be received by you. And you're going to see the message and you will definitely see the money. The 200 kwacha is waiting for you. But 200 kwacha is just the tip of the iceberg. We do have so many bigger prizes to be won. We do have a smart TV, and we also do have smartphones that we're giving away to lucky winners. If you're lucky, you can walk away with 2 smartphones. If you're lucky, you can walk away with 3 smartphones. We also do have a 10,000 kwacha cash. So for this draw, you have to stick around. We give out 10,000 kwacha cash every Saturdays, and we also do give away some other money as well. Hello?
6: Hello.
0: Hello. Good afternoon. How are you doing today?
6: I'm okay. How are you?
0: I'm doing well, thank you, sir. I'm calling you from Win Big Zambia.
6: From what?
0: From Win Big Zambia, the game show.
6: Oh, yes. Win Big Zambia, I know it.
0: Yes. Did you play Win Big?
6: I did.
0: Awesome.
6: I only deposited the 5 kwacha. I was just trying.
0: So now that you tried, you have actually won a 200 kwacha.
6: Wow, really?
0: Yes, you have won yourself that money. Congratulations to you.
6: Jesus Christ. No, I was just trying. I wasn't even confident.
0: Oh, congratulations to you. It's good to try out these things. You never know.
6: Wow. I can't believe it.
0: Oh, okay. We're so happy that you're excited. Now,
6: I am indeed, because I was broke and then I was just trying.
0: Okay.
6: It showed me Win Big. I was like, oh, okay.
0: So you have won yourself the 200 kwacha. So keep on playing. Keep on dialing *474#. You just can't win once. You can win multiple times. You can win as many times as you like. So keep on playing, okay?
6: Okay, thanks.
0: All right.
6: How do I get the money? How is it going to be like?
0: Okay, so you just keep on checking your account. The money will be credited into your account. If it hasn't already, you will definitely receive it.
6: Ah, okay, wow, thanks.
0: You're welcome.
6: Thank you.
0: Okay, and have a lovely day. So just like that, keep on dialing *474# and have a chance to walk away as the winner and win yourself a 200 kwacha, which is ready to be given away to one lucky winner. One of you will walk away with a 200 kwacha. So you can tell a friend to tell a friend to tell another friend that they are giving out 200 kwachas on Win Big Zambia. So all you have to do is start dialing *474# and start winning big. So wherever you are, whichever parts of Zambia you're at, the money will definitely reach your mobile money account and will be able to give you that 200 kwacha just like that. So do not worry. Give it a try. It might be your first time. It might be your second time. If you win today, it doesn't mean you can't win again later on in the afternoon. You cannot win again later on in the morning. You can win as many times as you can. So you are not limited to the number of times that you can play Win Big Zambia. It is *474#. And you can give it a try wherever you are, whichever parts of the world you are at, wherever you are listening to me from, you do have the ability and capability of playing Win Big Zambia and winning. So 200 kwacha is just some little money that we are giving you. There is a 10,000 kwacha cash that is ready to be given away to one lucky winner every Saturdays. Remember, every Saturday we do the draw and we give out the 10,000 kwacha cash. And remember, every single day, people are winning smartphones. People are walking away with smartphones. And we also do have a draw where we are giving out a smart TV plus a decoder. So wherever you are, give it a try and you'll be able to see for yourself that indeed people are actually winning big. So it's looking like my winner is busy right now. I will give them a call some other time. And I'll keep on... I'll keep on trying. Now let me find out if my other winner has seen the 200 kwacha. If you haven't received the money now, you'll probably receive it some other time. If you haven't seen it now, do not worry, because we know that you won, and we understand that, you know, the excitement that comes with winning. Of course, you have to keep on playing. Keep on dialing *474# and keep on winning big. You are going to win yourself some great prizes. So I am still finding out to see who has won and if they have seen the money. And my winners, it is *474#. That is what you have to do. Remember, you are not limited to the number of times that you can play, okay? You can play as many times as you like, and you can play for different prizes as you are playing. Or you can go to www.winbigzambia.com, and you'll be able to also play as well. Hello? Hello? Hello?
7: Hello?
0: Hello? Hello?
7: Wino mwawamba shani?
0: Ndawo mbafe wino mkwai. Tule mtumi na kuwin Big Zambia.
7: Mkwai.
0: So, na mwina kwa 200 kwacha.
7: Kato, tira, thank you. I'm very much excited.
0: Congratulations to you. Atiba nani ishina?
7: Blessings na kazi.
0: Okay, but blessings mliwa kuisa?
7: Njiwa mkabwe.
0: Okay, but blessings. Mkwonga nyepo kutea win Big Zambia. Mwamfa? Okay, na ifo tu atotela nchishive, dimi mwala shitamaka something, mini 200 kwa cheyote.
7: Mkwai.
0: Okay.
7: Thank you.
0: Okay, congratulations to you once more, blessings.
7: Thank you very much, I appreciate.
0: Okay, congratulations to you once more. That's how we're doing it right here on Win Big Zambia. Remember, you have to dial *474#. And we have different prizes, like I mentioned earlier. We do have a 200 kwacha, which will play just for a 5 kwacha. We do have a smartphone that are being given away to 3 lucky winners in a day. We do have a smart TV and a decoder, which is being given away. We also do have a 10,000 kwacha cash that is being given away. And we also do have a Honda Fit that is going to be given away on the 29th of August 2026. So start playing and start winning big.

0: 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Just Ask Mlenga here what it's for.
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2: Kumatiero, Mamlenga Natasha Mwalite ako win big game show. 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

0: Ni sema tamu ni bidiba, but how do you feel about it?
1: Because
0: never know what to do because Nancy Mona Pace is happening and Nangina phone. How can you see the Tasha? Me, when a table finger, quite a lot of TV, so Crown Television, Go TV, could DSTV, could consume Murenta Mira. But we just want to say congratulations once more to allow me to meet a phone. I have a program to make a film. I send the phone in. And remember that today, Mirombe MPID on Satio, Yapa Seoxashanta, we are just going to tell you how you can get your phone.

0: fresh because it is them that actually played. 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Sometimes with these little ones that we... But that is our lucky winner for the fourth day. We now cruise to get it.
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0: Mulenyanga Symphony Ghana Indicator. And we have Wade and this one is called Mulenyanga. So Wade has been making airwaves lately. He's been doing the most. And when it comes to hip hop, I remember there was a time people were saying that hip hop is dying, slowly dying in Lusaka. But I realized to say there are a lot of people who are doing the most in the background. And apparently, I'm not alone in the studio. I got Wade.
1: Kasesema, over. Kasesema.
0: Over. So, Wade, how have you been doing?
1: I've been doing okay. I can't complain. You know, God has been good to me.
0: Yeah.
1: My footsteps have become, you know, big steps now. When I step, Paja step maybe in Zochepa, but I've got Diaka, Pamboni, Katao, Elephant, Diaka, so we thank God.
0: Pamuamba Spamveka lonely at Wipoweka.
1: Pamveka lonely. Kaidi, Pebo Pezekera, domination in a Chimfurungan.
0: Last.
1: If you dominate, you know. Even when we have a problem, maybe because you are not giving them enough time.
0: So,
1: reason being, you are busy.
0: Okay, so like fame, kabuela, ima chosa kwa my friends wajao.
1: Ima chosa, because fame is excellence. So excellence, mkaone nangu pete wenzo enda kuma school. Uh-huh. Mkafuka grade 7, wenda grade 8, wenzo tenga wewa pasa weka weka. So fame, unaeve kabuela, ima buwa ya enda kuliba javanti. Wadi red, kuyandori inga on my friends.
0: Okay.
1: So if you are not red, uza using my feelings, uza kwa busy.
0: I understand that. But when did you start this musical journey?
1: A long time ago, because I grew up with music.
0: Okay.
1: Since grade 7, I was just doing music. Imagine. Not record,
0: yeah.
1: But I was, you know, nizoimba. Nida apachage up a school. Then people used to pay attention to what I'm doing.
0: Okay.
1: They would go as far as kutamam class, but bonim vila chain it up. So, but correct with the number 2021, okay. Independence the number, I record, but I wasn't dropping.
0: Okay.
1: 2020, 2021. But 2022, independent number, check with drop. I can be shot, penna dropper, eyewitness.
0: Eyewitness. Okay, so me, I started following you. When they tell me and Daniel, Makitu shared something about your lyrics on Facebook.
1: Which. That song, Tepuan.
0: So I started following you, and then there's this guy, and I don't know if you know this guy, Mouse Collection.
1: Yeah, Mouse Collection, a very big fan of me.
0: So
1: he's Mouse, a fashion designer.
0: He's a fashion designer, yeah. So I follow Mouse Collection. So it happens that every time you know, Mouse Collection,
1: and it's not easy for a guy like him, the youth, to look that clean, you know. So, abwapanga sound, it's... build, you know, in actual build fan base young and I have at some time, and I even na parade you up. That's why I'm come Mouse Collection, big ups.
0: So I started listening to you through Mouse after Nambona che to my clips to work in on Vela Sound, and then I was like, this guy is talented,
1: this guy is destined for the taking.
0: So let's talk about Mulenyanga. How did you meet Broken Hill Emmy?
1: Broken Hill Emmy ni Muntuanga, check choka kudala. We did the song Smart Time You Say Kawane. Then after Smart Time You Say Kawane, Broken Hill Emmy released the song called Rutanda. Then people, you know, Banaboa Mumvira, you know, Banampa Samatu for his good music, you know, Banaboa Mpasamatu. So like after Ijabu, Banaboa featuring Anam Nyimbo called Taipira Pamumango.
0: Yeah.
1: Taipira Pamumango. So Broken Hill Emmy and me, it's a chemistry, brotherhood, family.
0: That's very important. But when it comes to music, since the time you started doing music, which song do you feel like Indian and fixa pasini, ma Indian and blind fixa kuchalo, Indian and leta kubantu?
1: Tepua.
0: Okay.
1: Mwa pasini, and leta pasini. But ina boyani breakthrough song yang and len yang.
0: Len yang.
1: So you don't go. Fact is mwa itawe. The fact is, napunzira chaku yachita accept.
0: Okay.
1: So len yang and breakthrough song yang.
0: Okay.
1: Big ups, Dav D.
0: Yeah, speaking of Dav D dropped a song, was it yesterday with J-Rox?
1: J-Rox, not today.
0: It's today?
1: Yeah.
0: With Kim, huh?
1: Yeah, with Kim, J-Rox,
0: so
1: and Dav D.
0: I wanted to ask about the collaboration with J-Rox, in fact, The Lion.
1: Yeah, The Lion is someone mene wafunga bangalako olubadi ten music industry.
0: Okay.
1: Olubadi bangatu wana mtima munga mwadidi.
0: Okay.
1: Same na Makitu na Eve.
0: Okay.
1: So, The Lion is one of those people who can, you know, discover talent. And it's not easy.
0: So the way the collab was it a situation whereby you wafika by my, you feel like I'm the one who's happening, and then J-Rox says that let me collaborate with this guy? Or maybe it was a situation where you said, Apamaya, I need to put J-Rox on the track. Which one?
1: Nah, it wasn't a situation whereby I decided I would put J-Rox on the track, because J-Rox is something big whereby na parents were pushing up aja since the shape and when enzo ganzi that maybe in Zimba Navo. Much to understand.
0: Yeah, I get the point.
1: It was a breakthrough verse.
0: Okay.
1: J-Rox blessed me with a breakthrough verse.
0: Okay.
1: Yeah. That verse changed my life.
0: Yeah.
1: It's a verse and changed your life. So in a popes katsunga plan, you can't plan greatness.
0: Yeah.
1: You just improve, then God. I mean, see this.
0: And then you know how it is now. Like, we've got two big songs. There's Wele,
1: Last Man Standing, you know, Lenyanga.
0: And then with J-Rox.
1: Waves
0: again,
1: everywhere.
0: With J-Rox again. You've
1: finish.
0: Got like two tracks. Finish.
1: And Finish is a very big song. Yeah, very big song.
0: So I'm a huge fan of Zambian music.
1: Yeah.
0: And I listen to J-Rox a lot. So the moment I just said, Mr. Rox is in the building.
1: And they say, Sunny.
0: And then I tell myself, say, this song was produced by J-Rox.
1: Yeah.
0: So the sound I could attest to say this is J-Rox's sound.
1: And the sound, you hate the sound. Yeah. Very, very big.
0: So I was just trying to figure out your style and J-Rox's style. I feel like you've brought a different style in hip-hop. And then it's only that we're on radio. But per video, kukulika chako keo manje njema po wakazi yore.
1: Hey, awe ija. Ija niwe idi uja.
0: So,
1: mwenone kira pano, nifchoke ure siwe. You understand,
0: yeah.
1: But basically, most of my fans, they know when they see what it did, it's a different vibe,
0: yeah.
1: It's a different style, uniqueness, you know. So now you just dance in the way it did, it's in way it did.
0: Yeah.
1: So it has to do something different, something new, something unique. So it's that dance.
0: So coming from the hood, like from the ghetto, because I understand now that for a song to be a very big song, it must get a face per streets,
1: they have to accept it.
0: Yeah. So you can have numbers, but the background...
1: 50 likes, but background, no application.
0: But for you, it has been a situation whereby it's coming from the ground and it's coming from the
1: bottom of people's hearts. That's why it's happening like that.
0: Yeah.
1: Yeah, cause
0: so, where you're coming from, like from the wood where you're coming from. First of all, where do you come from?
1: I come from Mandevu, Marapodi, Kokujaje Kasangura Road.
0: Do you believe that every ghetto youth is a star?
1: He's a star only if he noticed.
0: Okay.
1: Yeah.
0: So how did you notice that you've become a very big name now?
1: Discipline. Self-discipline allows you to hear what God has for you, what God is planning for you if you have self-discipline. Because I'm always, you know, occupied with music.
0: Okay.
1: So even my style, I try by building it every day.
0: Okay.
1: So each song I drop, it becomes bigger than the other song.
0: Okay.
1: So I realized that I'm a star because I was doing something no one has done before.
0: So I was listening to, I think there's something that Bobby East posted in Zokamba Pali, how the ghetto youths are misusing my drugs. And you've been a big star now, coming from the hood. What's your advice, could my youths, but many of us abuse my drugs when it comes to talent? Do you feel like for you to be, let's say you're talented, but for you to execute your talent, do you need something that to enhance that talent? Let's mention maybe drugs, alcohol.
1: Yeah. Okay, on that, I can say it's about how you understand yourself. Because
0: okay.
1: Even if I go on an interview like what I'm doing here, then come back, okay, hey, my guys, but sitting and do encourage at as taking my drugs, but food sitting about is on the spot. So, as a ghetto youth, often catch an eye was running on a future. Because if you are looking at your future, Uzamongana Niger, Buza, Mata, okay, and Mafranga take over so soon, arrive, so some things, Uzambozides. So, could my ghetto youth man zang and funukuzan chati, mzungara kungara kuchena ija, thinking ahead of yourself.
0: Okay, so speaking of music, like what really inspires you to write music?
1: Real life. Cause okay, real life motivated me to be doing what I'm doing.
0: Okay.
1: Cause I see things on a different angle when I see a situation. I go and research, try to think towards it, you know, more than my audience.
0: Okay, so like here in Zambia, like Zambian music, which artist do you look up to? Oh, you've been a rapper. Come on, kala koi jata. Okay, we got your service. Ni ma invade.
1: Ah, okay, not really, cause in a excuse, I'm kind of an artist who listens a lot to singers.
0: Serious?
1: But I'm a rapper.
0: Okay, so we
1: within 9 minutes, I'm a dad, boy.
0: Okay, my ni singer on Twitter invade. I'm Zambia, man.
1: Sing, of course, my singer, my baby, man. Map, see, they are doing the most, you know, representing us international wise, representing the country. So that work can't go unnoticed.
0: Yeah.
1: Yeah. So that's true definition of hard work. Yeah. Big ups to your maps. A lot of singers, you know, are doing the most. A lot.
0: Any upcoming projects? In a minute, I love albums. So I don't know if we're expecting an album.
1: An album. I will be led to drop an album when I feel like maybe I have, you know.
0: Maybe we're fit.
1: I have confidence enough to drop 20 songs for my fans, maybe as I stream.
0: So a lot of people have been posting. I think a lot of artists, but Chile One announced that you will be dropping an album. But do you feel like it is important to drop an album at Africa Music in Zambia?
1: An album, not Chile One Zambia, an album is something very important because it's a lot of work.
0: Yeah.
1: An album, it's something very, very bad because someone, imagine, has invested work to the level whereby to write just one song, yeah, it's not easy.
0: Yeah.
1: It's not easy.
0: Okay.
1: Yeah. It might be like mga is artist, mga ine ka ire kuri chemwe ma ire mbera music yang.
0: Yeah.
1: Sino ngana nam stressi jaga indine. But it's something very difficult. So my imagine wali mama songs ere 20 then say na mash to understand.
0: Yeah.
1: A lot of work, studio sessions, sleepless night.
0: Very important.
1: Yeah, so me when dropping an album au nzaka making a show atawe zona crowd yanga ile ready kufuna mvela album ya wedi.
0: So manje wedi asembe music sina pite che sembe sina blow sembe watch the shine about the music
1: kuri ben na bona ika che nzina side yaso ija kuti uma ino sebenza uche ku industry eh kwino nyamula ma ku loading ma track ku load kuja ku channel msonda.
0: Okay, so kulima upcoming artist wama funa something just comes on the silver plate avivela monga ta
1: mwanya wei
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1: akakuzaka kota nga uma funo blow na mwai ndiye line yeni ngabauze
0: and then kuri vacha futhi foma mvela monga music is just too expensive for you to invest your craft, like to invest your money in your music
1: ndiye line yabalinga yeyo ina kamba uzaka kota nga uma funo blow na mwai.
0: Okay, Mr. Wade, any coming project?
1: On Friday, I'm dropping a new song. 8 hours. Locked in, my fans. No, TikTok. I don't want to talk TikTok.
0: So, I wanted to talk about Tauji.
1: Tauji made it. Tauji made it.
0: There's Tauji, and then there's D Classic.
1: D Classic and Tauji. These two combinations are fire. You know what I mean?
0: So, like, how did you meet Tauji?
1: Tauji, I met him through Big Inform. Join Mapunda kuma outro.
0: Yeah.
1: Cause Tauji and Big Inform, they had that relationship they shared. So yeah. Naboy and pass a share kuti Big Inform Jarabanuza wedi. It's capital gonna studio kuri Tauji because I'm someone who is very, very sensitive in terms of sound.
0: Sound, yeah.
1: Yeah, cause that time I just used to record kuri mpende started recording me when
0: I think sound is very important. Even mastering the sound, you understand that some of these I am award giver my indako, they say the Grammys, they pay attention to the sound.
1: Yeah, so sound
0: the mastering is very important.
1: If you understand yourself.
0: Yeah.
1: Olokuchinja producer suzaka sanka awe, but iwe mkuchinja kwako kwe kuja kusaka kupeleka kuri uja muntu kaili uzambomvera tava pena fika hapa. 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
0: Mae ijaeva makamba tsloyo twaizi vaja. 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
0: Okay.
1: Neza na ma song zina munga mini my witness mweni mpende.
0: Yeah.
1: So me my job as an artist now and that producer has to have discipline.
0: Very.
1: Must understand. Okay. So if me I'm growing in Nzambo na kaidi nanga viva ningesa kutini ende ni mbe na ngwa tukuri muntu waso vishwa tandivit na mkuri wemo maybe sinunga imbe yon simanyi mboro kudita uji but kuzama mongala chaya kutinifuna kolo wa king natch wa gwireko paso cause music in a section kuli mixing session recording and beat making
0: yeah,
1: so nga tinifuna nga gamba ta okay nyimbo nga wevi bata uji nga wawza ta teni a mixing yengu mela beats timvele there is no problem business
0: very important. Yeah. So yeah, your last words to my fans, Mr. Wade. My fans were made my feeling because I've been listening to Wele.
1: Yeah.
0: In any chat nyimbo title finish.
1: Yeah.
0: So what are your last remarks to the fans?
1: My last remarks to the fans is you guys continue being supportive to my career. You guys have been amazing throughout my journey. You have been supporting me. And I won't disappoint you. Munga kubaki at kweve. Uko nikuwa mafans vanga che. 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So mafans vanga. Kubaki at apatish tako lirizi. Pa Friday, Chmos, this is on radio, you know.
0: So
1: who can't listening to this? Chibuana
0: video, man.
1: Chibuana video.
0: Ili na itambik. Who shot the video? Who produced the song?
1: Diego Clement.
0: Oh, Clement. And then yeah. Who produced the audio?
1: Taoji.
0: Loyalty.
1: And Loop's outfit dressed me in the song.
0: Ah, nice.
1: The
0: one.
1: Same, you know, design. I feel like I share a very strong connection with my team.
0: Okay.
1: Because me, I'm just... My job is to just go in the studio and record.
0: Yeah.
1: About the outfit... You know, as I'm shooting a video, Diego is always, you know, ahead of our audience. So I love that about him.
0: I watched that one he did for Jay Cash. Streams
1: and Shazam numbers.
0: Very dope.
1: A very dope one.
0: Even the... There was a story in the video.
1: Okay.
0: Yeah, so you could tell.
1: And that's massive.
0: Your social media handle, Edi?
1: My social media handle, kind of Facebook. New Edi Mverache. TikTok. New Edi Nagake Ndroako Kadip. Light. I'm light.
0: So there you have it. That's what we had on the Z Shakedown, and I had Wade.
1: Fresh.
0: That's all we had for you on the Z Shakedown. And my guest today was Wade. Wade has been making a lot of noise per scene, but nakuzana kuna stuko na chukamba. Tumafuna artist Muleta, and I brought you Wade. And I gave you Muleni Yanga per face, but I'll give you. Finish. Na ifaka jeso che.

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1: Our nation's story wasn't built by one hero alone. 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

Umwini Chalo. I think we just need to be law-abiding citizens. Chalo ndiye chatwichi. We need to keep the peace in our motherland, Mother Zambia. That's what Triple M and Ruben are saying in Katika. Salakate komsuma. So Triple M has been giving us tumanyimbo twabwino hapa pakati. And we all know that Zambian music kwa maine yenda. We have a future in Zambian music. So shout out to Triple M and Ruben. E kolabo nyosi anako. You know that when a secular artist and a gospel artist come together, tse kutuwa pangepo choko. And you're still locked into the Z Shakedown on Power FM with me, Aliku Boy Elizo, and the entertainment is overload. I told you, we don't just do music. We even bring the people behind the music here in the studio. So my guest today was Wei D. Mwazim Vedera Mweka. To those who are listening to Wei D, Wei D said a lot of things of Mwazim Vedera Mweka about what is coming next. We'll be dropping a new song next week. We'll be dropping a new banger. So I think we're going to be the first people to play it here on Power FM. Easy Vika, we are top-notch when it comes to everything that has to do with entertainment. And not just entertainment, Zambian entertainment. And we talk of Zambian music. So this is the Z Shakedown. We give you Zambian music from 10 up to 1400 hours. And I am yours truly, Ali Kubo Elidu. Good year chance, but it's Dongoro Eleko Palanji. It's going to take Dongoro. Okay, Vopika Venat Pita who left otherwise. But yeah. You're still on the Z Shakedown, and the nominations have started. My voting is not to pass at Nanvila, and the countdown was there on a Saturday, and I received a lot of calls and messages. You people voted, and my guest today, Apeska Tenzepa number 4. So I was just telling we did say, Nyimbo yako mleni yanga ilipa number 4. And on number 1, we had Jessica Links, and on number 6, we had Waiku with Sky Pombe. And Sky Pombe remix will be dropping soon. Shinko Beats on the 1-2s, yeah, the only caveman. So he said that on this one, if he's as a Malawian, Achimwene, Malinga Mafia will be on the Sky Pombe remix, Drexin, Shoki. But the remix features Waiku, J Cash, Dismo. I think the whole upper Iliso, and shout out to Waiko doing the most. Shadowbox and Chefy 187 came through. Naive Nzepa number 9. Nia Chachem Mambo Jambo. So that you vote again. We can yama vote. So that we do the countdown together on Saturday again. Yeah. Number 10, we had Jessica Links again with Finally. Tishon came through. Was on number 2 with Finchi Kafua. Come on, Funachanaka. Ama sweet Don Joe also came through. Mordecai was on the list. Steve-O with ZNSZ was also on the list. And this is the Z Shakedown. Don't touch that dial. We're still together. Because I said to my minister to Ngono, but we're still together. We're still vibing, enjoying Zambian music. My Ziva, I just so. My Ziva, ka. I'm

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1: Mansa!
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2: Not again. 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

76 drums and JC Kalings, and they call this beautiful station, beauty station, Unafika Che. And this one was your number one on the countdown. And make sure you've been voting and making sure that the nomination has been running. So make sure my number vote your favorite artist one. No, vote it a movie ziva. Here is the Z Shakedown. Unafika my Apache Maki. But I bet my combat in and out, piano. But don't touch that dial, because coming up is Tamanga with Cookie. This has been Aliko Boy Lido on the Z Shakedown. Catch me again tomorrow, same time.

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0: Bunky W and Chidima on this one. They teamed up together to come up with that chicken and chips. Yeah, if somebody asks you how life is going, just say it's going chicken and chips. Before this was Wei D and Lane Younger. And we had Jay Easy featuring Dave, continue to rest in power with If Not. That song was produced by Skills and Easy. It is 14:25 on Power. 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Tamanga 913. My name is Cookie Ann Preston, to be with you till 6.
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0: ZCCMIH says it recorded a net loss of 4.92 billion kwacha for the financial year ended 31st December 2025, a reversal from the 39.85 billion kwacha profit posted in 2024. According to the ZCCMIH 2025 financial report, the 2024 results were significantly boosted by a one-off exceptional investment gain arising from the Mopani Strategic Equity Partner transaction, which did not recur in 2025. Elsewhere in the business world, the Food Reserve Agency, FRA, says it has so far purchased 680,914 metric tons of maize and 11.56 metric tons of paddy rice from farmers since satellite depots opened on the 29th of July 2026. Recently, the agency disclosed that it had managed to clear over 3.2 million kwacha to farmers in just 24 hours. Responding to a query Thursday, FRA board chairperson Suresh Desai disclosed that about 3.4 billion kwacha had been paid to farmers so far. This has been your business update powered by your favorite bank, Ecobank. Be sure to open yourself an Ecobank account for yourself, for your child, and even for your church.
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0: His name is Johnny Drill, features Tiwa Savage in the song Over the Moon. You're tuned into your number one hit radio, Power. And in case you don't know, big things are happening around us. You stand a chance of making yourself an extra buck, and all you need to do is yelp for help, and we'll definitely be in touch with you. First of all, be sure to dial *464*2# for you to be able to play in Ichola Mega Box. In a little bit, we will be, diving right into it, talking about how you can actually double your earnings, triple your earnings, imagine, from as low as 5 kwacha. Making yourself an extra buck. This is not, it's not a joke. It's actually one of those things that you need to, you know, take advantage of. So if you live in Zambezi area, well, I hope you're doing amazing by the waterfront. I hope you're doing amazing. It's a very strategic place to live in. The water does tend to take away the pressure, the stress. If you want to unwind, trust and believe, I'm envious of you. Yeah. So now, in a little bit, we're going to be diving into your favorite Ichola Mega Box, and a lot later on, stories making headlines in the news this afternoon. Where you at? Let us know how you're doing, how you're spending your day, and if you're in the office, possibly at the marketplace, maybe you're at home, how's it going? It's the 24th of August, 2026. It's an exciting day for us all to just gather here and share notes on how we're going to be doing this live thing. After all, there is no manual.
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2: My name is Musho the Entertainer.
1: Yeah, Musho, yeah. He just crashed this party. Musho, you're welcome.
2: Yeah. Thank you so very much, Cookie.
1: So ever since you're welcome. So ever since you started making money, I mean, even your vibe has changed. You know what they say? When the money too loud.
2: Yeah. The dressing changes.
1: Not even that, the attitude changes. Yeah. I mean, it's really important. Like, even gossip, you don't even know what people say about you anymore because the money is too much. It's just flowing.
2: Too plenty.
1: Money too loud, you can't hear the gossip. Yeah. Now, let me tell you, the money can also, you can actually turn up the volume of your finances simply by playing Echola Mega Box for as low as 5 kwacha. Stand a chance of winning yourself a 150 kwacha or possibly even winning yourself a 500 kwacha or possibly even making it to the jackpot. Now, it's quite simple. All you need to do is play as many times as you can. The more you play, the higher your chances of winning.
2: Indeed. The more you play, the higher chances of you winning. Very simple and straightforward, guys. *464*2#. My man is on up our option number one, which is Power FM Lusaka. Then you can just easily walk away with that amount of money. You know what they say.
1: If you can get water for 1 kwacha, right? You get a container for 1 kwacha, container of water for 1 kwacha or 2 kwacha, right? You can still get kaja kasop kowashira kaja for 2 kwacha as well. So only 5 kwacha, you're able to buy that. Now imagine having to use that 5 kwacha. Because if you're going to, you're going to bathe with laundry soap, which is like, we know, it's as low as 2 kwacha. Musho is laughing because he's trying to get me beaten. The thing is that you are able, yes, to make a budget for you to bathe for one day.
2: Yeah.
1: Or possibly wash 2 pieces of clothing or maybe 1 piece of clothing for one day.
2: True.
1: But how about you get that 5 kwacha and pump it into Echola Mega Box?
2: Yeah.
1: Now, think about it. If you've got a 20 kwacha, that gets you 4 entries already. Right?
2: Yeah.
1: So it means your number keeps showing up in the system and anytime, any day. You could potentially win yourself some money, which is starting from 150 kwacha, 500 kwacha. You can even win yourself a 2-pin, and possibly you can even be as lucky as the people that have been winning cash on air.
2: And
1: all they needed to do was just call in and express themselves.
2: Just like that.
1: You know?
2: Just like that.
1: Kuli bena like hijab.
2: Na bali bena like hijab. 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Apa, it's one way of us encouraging you just to make sure that kutio usagule mapamera, kutio usagule mavejo pimisa, matreyo penda maega. 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
1: Hey. So simply dial *464*2# for you to be able to play and stand a chance of winning yourself 150 kwacha or possibly even a 500 kwacha. But the heat is on. We're definitely giving away a 150 this afternoon, yeah?
2: Indeed.
1: So when you hear this song, you know we're on.

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1: Grandpa? What's that?
2: This right here? This is for you. For him.
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2: For her.

0: 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The ones up high. 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This is pure. This is refreshing. This is Vatra, made for life.
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0: 464 star 2 hash now to stand a chance of winning courtesy of Ichola Mega Box. So if you, like Musho, are new to Ichola Mega Box, Mwandi, he's not new. I'm just kidding. So Musho has an experience also that he does service with on Beast TV. Tell us about that.
1: Oh, yeah. Apparently, it's Power. Yeah. Yeah,
0: oh, on Power TV.
1: Yeah, on Power TV.
0: Listen, it's Powerhouse Media Group at the end of the day.
1: Yeah.
0: So on Power TV, you do get to do some giveaways courtesy of Ichola Megabox. Tell us about that.
1: So, I normally do that every single day, Monday to Friday, 1400 hours or 2 p.m. So the same way, the same procedure, star 464 star 2 hash, but for me it's a different side of things. You're going to TV, but at the end of the day, as you've put it, Powerhouse Media, and raffle here and there, people are winning and people are testifying. It's just walking away with that amount of money from Ichola Mega Box, and it's been overwhelming on my end.
0: So what's it like when you're walking down the street at your house, or maybe when you're in town? How's that?
1: Ichola tata, Ichola.
0: So the thing is that, look, don't let it just be a dream. Don't let it be a rumor in your neighborhood. Let Ichola Mega Box work for you. Did you know the game can actually work for you? For me, I learned an important lesson not too long ago where, you know, one of my parents told me, money needs to work for you, Cookie.
1: True.
0: Don't work for money, let the money work for you.
1: Yeah.
0: So the thing is that when you do make that deposit in Ichola Megabox, you are investing. That's what you're doing.
1: Yeah.
0: The more your number shows up, the higher your chances of winning. Meaning, at that point is you just making a choice and then the money begins to work for you. When it's your day to win, it's the money that's working for you.
1: Indeed. Yeah. Otherwise, if you have to source a I'm a bachelor's. I mostly target the bachelors. I just don't know why.
0: They are in trouble right now.
1: In order for you to start decorating your apartment, your house.
0: Absolutely. Now, I just learned that down the road, you can actually get bricks. Six bricks for 36 kwacha. Now imagine if you are building. I mean, don't even just imagine this. If you are building, trying to build a house, 36 kwacha gets you 6 blocks, right? Multiply that by 2. How many blocks do you get? You get 12 blocks, right? You can actually get 12 blocks if you can just multiply 36 by 2. And it's still less than 150 kwacha. So meaning, you can also make that investment. Magulakuma blocks, mwambo manga. I'm telling you right now. So, you know, finding out that one brick is 6 kwacha, one brick is 8 kwacha, one is 12 kwacha, I'm like, what's getting in the way?
1: I mean,
0: An investment. That 5 kwacha, those 5 kwachas that you've been investing in Ichola Mega Box, and then you win yourself a 150. That's a lot. And remember, one person can win more than once, more than twice, more than three times. You can win as many times as you'd like.
1: True.
0: So I'm honestly very excited. It's not just about building or because there are people also selling plots, right? To pay in installments. 500 kwacha. You know what I mean? It's all about the arrangement that you've made with the seller.
1: That's it.
0: But what we're trying to say here is that, okay, what we are saying, we're not even trying, we are saying is make a decision today. Your entertainment money can possibly be your biggest hustle ever.
1: Come on, Neil.
0: It can actually be the biggest hustle ever, and you can do it courtesy of Ichola Mega Box. My name is Cookie M. Preston.
1: My name is Musho the Entertainer.
0: And we urge you to take advantage. Simply dial the USSD code *464*2 hash. 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Mm. 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Now, remember, heads or tails is actually on Chicoin, is what it's called now. You can actually take advantage of it. 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

0: Been following in Everybody Wanna Be In Love, and we had Iron Star in Tornado and Joshua Baraka in Lonely. 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
1: Good afternoon to you once again. You are tuned in to the biggest and fastest moving drive time show in Zambia, Tamanga 913. My name is Cookie M. Preston. Thank you so much for joining us. It's been a long time coming. Today happens to be the 24th of August 2026. And remember, if you're heading to Central Province, be sure to catch Power FM on 87.9 FM Kawe, the People's Station. We're also in Livingston. Yes, we do have a presence there. You can actually find us on 102.4 FM Livingston, the tourist capital's number one. Lucky me, I get to spend some time with We Own It Records. And I've got two of, you know, the band members who happen to be Jay Lima and Step Holic. 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
2: Hey, thank you, thank you. Glad to be here.
3: What's up, Cookie?
1: Hey, you're welcome, welcome. Now, Jay Lima and Step Holic, for listeners getting to know you for the first time, tell us more about yourselves and your journey in music.
3: Okay, well, I go by the name of Stepaholic. I'm a content creator, a rapper, songwriter, Afro vibe artist, and a producer. Yeah.
1: Well, that's a lot. That's what they call a full package.
3: That's a full package.
1: That's a full package. Yeah. And
2: equally the same, musician, Zambian artist. I do all sorts of genre. But mainly Afrobeats, hip-hop, R&B is where I fall mostly on. And then content creator, business person. So,
1: wonderful, wonderful. So when did this all come together? When did you get the idea, hey, I think we can work together?
2: For us, it's not just friendship. It's more of relationship and family-wise, so we're related. So it's some sort of family business.
1: Oh, so nice.
2: So for a very long time.
1: Yeah.
2: I would say probably...
3: More than 10, 15 years back.
1: Wow.
2: Yeah.
1: That's a long time. I'll tell you something about being family and doing business together. By now, there would have been a rift to say, no, he walked away with the money last summer.
2: True.
1: But that hasn't happened, has it?
2: Not yet. It's got its own consequences working with family, but you just need to know the go.
1: What would
2: not
1: you say?
2: Not like the P square.
1: Mm-hmm.
2: Yeah.
1: Where you have the international community now telling you, like, oh, we need to jump in.
2: Yes,
1: but what would you say some of the challenging moments have been for We Own It Records?
2: I'd say finances, that's like the main one.
3: And
2: sponsorship. And then also, what else? Just working with different people is quite hard. So we've had people that have come in and go. But yeah, it's been a whole lot of ups and downs, but we've managed and we're here.
3: It's actually only the strong will survive.
1: Yeah. So now you get the concept why a Bugatti only has two seats.
2: Exactly.
1: Yeah.
2: But,
1: so,
2: yeah.
1: You know, what projects or music collaborations are you currently working on, you know, that the listener can look out for?
2: Okay, so personally, I've got an EP which was released a month ago. So that's the one on the ground that we're pushing. So it's called Pressure. There's about 5 songs with the feature of Chef 187. And then there's also Natalie Grace. And so the EP has got 5 songs. 3 songs, I did them alone. And then 2 features, 4 Zin Sheffy and a female artist. And not only that, we've got songs that we're pushing at the moment with Wei D. It's not yet out. Yomap's features are already out, so it's quite a lot of packages that we have. Yeah.
1: One would say that's a high quality package right there. The EP's got Yomap's, it's got some very prominent names on it.
2: Yes. So, I mean, quality needs, you know, big heads. So, yeah, we're trying by all means to work with the guys who are already out there.
1: And
2: just to catch up.
1: So that's absolutely exciting. You can go ahead.
3: So on my part, I'm actually working on an EP. It's 80% done. So the music is already there. I'm just shooting videos. So I'm about to drop something with Waiku, a music video, probably next month. Yeah, next month.
1: I mean, we'll be by the wayside. We'll be by the roadside waiting for that song before it goes elsewhere. It needs to play here.
3: No, you're going to listen to it. Yeah. First.
1: So can we premiere it on Power? Can we trust you to give us your word that it will premiere on
2: 100%.
1: Power?
2: Yeah. Once it's ready, this is going to be the first place.
3: Actually,
2: your
3: first station to have it. You're going to be the first one.
2: Yeah.
1: Thank you so much.
2: It's a banger.
1: Yeah?
3: Yeah?
1: So now let's talk about the event that you've got coming up. Tell us more about it. When is it going to be? What is it about?
2: Yeah.
3: I'm thinking I'll leave that to Jay.
2: Okay, so the event is called Unplugged Collective. So it's on the 26th of September. Location is going to be located at Makai Bar and Restaurant. So it's just in Kalundu. So most people know Mulungushi Village, I'm sure. So there's a swimming pool there. And yeah, we'll have a lot of creatives, artists, dancers. There'll be food, drinks, and just the whole purpose of the event is just to connect and just have fun, you know.
3: Oh, yes.
2: Yeah, networking. So we have a lot of artists that'll be coming there.
1: Yes.
2: With the likes of Chiwala, Wade, Jay Lima, Stefolik, JB Jones, Benny Banks, there's quite a lot. Trina South will be there.
1: Nice.
2: So yeah.
3: Selemanyo
2: will be there, just to mention a few. So once you buy a ticket, tickets are only going for 100 kwacha, and then it comes with a t-shirt. So the t-shirts are the merch for the event, Unplugged Collective merch. And so that once you get that ticket, allows you to have fun and just to meet new faces, network and the likes. Yeah.
1: That's wonderful. So how much will it cost for one to be able to attend the party? Is there an age limit? I mean, can I be 55 and still come?
2: The only age limit is 20 and above.
1: 20 and above.
2: So 20 and above.
1: Okay. Yeah.
3: So it's a late night. It's a late night show.
2: With the timing is 14 all the way up to 23, 24. Or just say too late.
1: Yes. And if you know you're going to fall in the pool, don't come. Yeah.
2: Yes, and that's the point. Because
3: drink and swim.
2: The fact that it starts at 14. The fact that it starts at 14, the pool will be open all the way up to 18.
1: Yeah.
2: And then we close it.
1: Before anyone can fall in the pool.
3: Before they get too high.
2: Yes.
1: All right. Totally loving that. Yeah. So now looking forward, right?
2: Yes.
1: You have talked about all of these collaborations, and I do know that there's an artist who's tuned in right now. They're like, I'm an up-and-coming artist. I would really love to feature. I'm not yet mainstream.
2: Yes.
1: Do you have room for me? Do you have room for such artists to do collaborations?
3: Yeah, sure. We do have room for, like, everybody that wants to work. So what we do, actually, we own it records. We empower youths. We empower youths to start doing something with their lives instead of just... wasting their lives in the streets. So we encourage people to come to the studio. It's just them, they just stop coming to the studio themselves, because it's like, I don't know why. Maybe they don't have that passion, they don't have that drive, but we've got people that are determined and that have got that passion that keep going with us. And
1: so tell us more about the studio. Actually, Steph, please stand up so people can actually see your sweatshirt. It's very beautiful. Him on the show. That's him right there.
2: We've
3: got some t-shirts that we're giving away. I'm sure we'll check them out.
2: Yeah, just to bring it back to what we own it offers. So it's not only collaborations of music, but we also need dancers. We need people that producers. Yeah, so there's room for everyone.
1: No,
2: dancers, we have a lot of music videos that we shoot probably in a month, like 2, 3, 4. So all those guys have room for We Own It Records to for them to showcase their talent.
1: So Steph did talk about people not going to the studio anymore. First of all, some of us don't know where the studio is, so don't hold it against us. I'm sure there are other people, you know, who are like-minded. You know, in life it's always nice to hang out with people who think the way you do.
2: So birds of the same feathers,
1: flock together, definitely. So for the sake of the person that would like to come to the studio, obviously those ones fell off. Now let's look for new people.
3: Okay.
1: For the person who wants to come over to the studio and just have a look and possibly even see what you do and possibly partner with you, where can they find the studio?
3: So the studio is based in Olympia Park. That's Chainama Road. Near Green Ethiopian. So we've got Green Ethiopian, Grey House, and which one? Sunshine School. So you can just follow that location.
2: Once you just reach at those locations, We Own It Records.
3: It's also there on the map. So they can just search for Google it on the map, on the Google map. Yeah, we have it on the map.
1: That's how you throw it down.
3: So we really encourage people to come through and see what we're doing. Come check out the place. Come listen to some talent. Maybe you've got something. You're welcome.
2: Come through to the Unplugged Collective.
3: Unplugged Summer Collective Vibes, Summer Vibes.
1: Definitely. So before I let you go, what are your personal messages to your fans and the follower you just got to hook today? They want to follow you. How can they follow you, and what are your personal messages?
2: So Jay Lima, you can follow me on all social media platforms. TikTok is King Jay Lima. 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Facebook, Jay Lima ZM. For my music, Spotify, everything, Jay Lima ZM. So it's never been easy, because once you start doing something that you love, people look down on you, you know, and then they look up to you when it's now happening. You know, so
1: everybody wants to be with the winning team.
2: So the fact that we've got people that have already made it out there, it means we can do it. So it becomes easy that we have mentors and icons that paved the way for us. So all we gotta do is just do the right thing, be focused. If it's destiny, it will happen. So just follow my music. We talk about all these things in our music. So the type of music I do is, we don't curse. So it's free for any ear, from the
1: alphas,
2: kids all the way up to, so encouraging. And not only that, we're free to work with anybody, you know. There's always a price to pay, but we can negotiate.
3: but we can always negotiate, you know.
2: So catch me on all those handles, Jay Lima ZM. Pressure is out. Let's keep streaming.
1: Well done.
3: Okay, so you can find me on YouTube, Steph Holick. That's STEPHOLIC. So the spelling is, that's why I had to spell it. Other people don't know how to spell it. So you can find me on YouTube, on Spotify, Amazon, Apple, all music platforms. I'm there.
1: All right, it's been great, gentlemen. Thank you so much for joining us.
2: This
1: and
2: is
1: looking
2: like
1: forward
2: home
1: to the next
2: now.
1: Conversation. Definitely. We just
3: got
1: you. Thank you so much for coming through.
2: You.
1: And of course, we will be dropping their music. Stay tuned to your number one hit radio. Don't miss out. And if you are going to, you know, doze off, at least make sure we are soundtracking the rest of your day. It's 1628 on Power. My name is Cookie Ann Preston. We had with us We Own It Records in studio. I had with me Jay Lima and Steph Holick. And thank you to them for making the time for us this afternoon. Now remember, if you want to get interactive with us, follow us on X at Power FM Zambia.
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2: 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My name is Cookie M. Preston, and thank you so much for joining us. And, well, this is the Win Big Show coming to you live. 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
2: 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My name is Cookie. 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
5: Am I talking to?
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5: Okay, my name is Samuel.
2: Mr. Samuel, congratulations. 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
5: Okay, so where can I get that money?
2: The money is in your mobile money wallet. Simply check your balance to see the money.
5: All right, madam. Thank you very much.
2: Do have a lovely afternoon, and you're absolutely welcome.
5: All right. I'm really appreciate you, madam, and I continue to play that game.
2: All right. Thank you so much. So that was our first lucky winner. First of all, he was a bit skeptical. He didn't know who was on the phone. He's like, a woman on my phone? And it's not my wife. No, but then we always make sure that we have an introduction at the beginning of the call so that in case you get into some kind of trouble, no, it's not a side chick. It's actually Win Big Zambia calling your phone. Now, remember, the list is endless as to how many people can actually win themselves money courtesy of Win Big Zambia. You could potentially be a lucky winner on the show this afternoon. Simply stay close to your phone so that we can have a conversation with you. My name is Cookie M. Preston. What is your name? Where are you tuned in from? Would love to hear all that. So our winner's number, our second lucky winner's number is actually ringing, and I hope that they do pick up their phone. So this is absolutely amazing with the fact that, well, we need to have a conversation with you. And when we do have it, you can always let us know what you're up to, what you're going to do with the money, how many times you played, and possibly how many times you've won. Because we've got a number of people. Actually, we've got one of the lucky winners today who's won 6 times. This is their 6th time to win. So unfortunately, our lucky winner didn't pick up the phone. So we will be calling the next lucky winner. So be sure to stay close to your phone. In case you do find that there is a missed call from us, simply send us a message and we'll be glad to hear from you. So we are actually calling the next lucky winner on the Win Big Show. Now remember, the USSD code is simply *474#. Dial that USSD code to stand a chance of winning yourself a 200 kwacha, courtesy of Win Big Zambia. Also, do take note that there are a lot of things coming your way. Good things that are actually coming your way. You stand a chance of winning yourself a Honda Fit. Hello, you are live on the Win Big Show. What is your name? Hello? Hello?
5: Hello?
2: Hello, my name is Cookie, calling you from Win Big Zambia. What is your name?
5: I'm Justin.
2: Justin, congratulations. You've won yourself a 200 kwacha, courtesy of Win Big Zambia.
5: Oh, really? For you.
2: Hello?
5: Hello.
2: Congratulations. You've won yourself a 200 kwacha, courtesy of Win Big Zambia.
5: Oh, thank you.
2: You are absolutely welcome. Which part of Zambia are you tuned in from?
5: Sorry?
2: Which part of Zambia are you tuned in from, Justin?
5: Kapiri.
2: Kapiri, well, that's nice to hear. So what are you going to do with the 200 kwacha? Any plans?
5: Just a minute. I'll call you back.
2: All right. Justin seems to be really busy right now, but then it's a good thing that we got to hear his voice, and I hope that he can still get in touch with us so that we can have yet another conversation with him. So we are calling our next lucky winner right here on the Win Big Show. Remember that this is your day to win yourself some money. Don't even doubt it. A lot of people have won themselves some money, and this next lucky winner that we are calling is actually winning for the 6th time, which is absolutely exciting. Trust and believe, this is the best time to play, and actually it's also the best time for you to give it a go. Yes, do give it a go. Don't doubt it for a single second. Win Big Zambia came to change lives. Win Big Zambia came to empower you. Imagine having to drive away in a Honda Fit, or possibly winning yourself that TV, a smart TV together with a decoder. I mean, that's something worth marveling about. So we are actually calling our next lucky winner, and this lucky winner, as I did mention, did win 6 times, right? The lucky winner has won 6 times, and we're actually about to have a conversation with them, so I hope that they do pick up. Now remember to dial *474# in order to play on the Win Big Show. Now remember, it is the Win Big game, and it is something that you can play countrywide. It doesn't matter which part of Zambia you're in, you can still play. Hello, how are you doing? Hello?
0: Hello.
2: Hi, how are you doing?
0: How are you?
2: Fine, how are you?
0: How is children?
2: The children are fine. My name is Cookie. I'm calling you from Win Big Zambia. What is your name?
0: My name is Juliet Tembo.
2: Hello?
0: Juliet Tembo.
2: Juliet Tembo, congratulations. You've won yourself a 200 kwacha, courtesy of Win Big Zambia.
0: What?
2: You have won yourself a 200 kwacha, courtesy of Win Big Zambia. Congratulations.
0: Yes. Come again.
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0: Hello.
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0: Hello. Me, I'm Juliet. 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
2: Okay, let me try to call you again. So now remember, all you need to do is dial *474# now for you to play the Win Big game, rather. Be sure to play now to stand a chance of winning. Now, even right now, you can play and still win while the show is still on. 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

0: 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Now, trust me when I tell you this, opportunities are endless. Don't just imagine it. 420 people will win 200 kwacha each. Make sure you're one of them. The more you play, the higher your chances of winning. 21 people will win smartphones, and one person will win a smart TV with a decoder. One person will win a 10,000 kwacha. It's going to be absolutely amazing. The Honda Fit prize will be presented on the 29th of, rather, Saturday, the 29th of August. We are all counting down. It's just 7 days to go till the prize is actually taken by the owner. It is that time of the evening where I have to say catch you later. Now, do remember to catch us for the rest of the week, from Monday right through to Friday, right here on the Win Big Show. My name is Cookie M. Preston. Thank you so much for joining us.
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1: 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Congratulations, namu ina phone. Now, I'm going to believe it because it just sounds so surreal, right? Yes, so I'm

0: Min shimata mo ne biri ba, but how do you feel about it?
1: Because
0: never know what to do because in such monopoly, you have to have a phone. How can she detach? Maybe when a table finger, quite a lot of TV, so Mandi, pa Crown Television, Go TV, DSTV, could consume Moreta Mira. But we just want to say congratulations once more to allow me to make a phone. I have a program to make a film. I send the phone in. And remember that today, Mirombe MPID on Satio, Yapa Seoxashanta, we are just going to tell you how you can get your phone.

0: because it is them that actually played. So congratulations to you, Bamulengana Tiasha, Omana, when you're not in my winner. Sometimes with these little ones that we don't have a phone, we don't have a phone, but that is our lucky winner for the fourth day. We now cruise to get it.
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0: 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And before this was Wizkid and Peace of My Heart, features Brent Fayaz. 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

0: up the volume. This is your number one hit radio, Power FM. His name is Victony and it's called Way Home. And if you're on your way home or possibly the opposing direction, make that turn around. Some really special people are waiting for you at home. Now, before this, we had Slab D featuring Crown Beats in Ichefie. And before that was ID Kabasa, Olamide and Ayamfe in OK Dali features 6th MW in Oh Baby and For Me with Very Soon. This is Tamanga 913. Thank you for joining us. It's been such a lovely evening. And I do know that evenings can get that turnaround. I mean, you may have had a hard day. It's not too late to turn it all around because you deserve to have a lovely evening. Get a massage. You know, let me tell you, if there's somebody that's waiting for you at home, tell them the condition to have a lovely evening is for you to also get a massage. Yeah. Massage your feet. You can actually also have your favorite drink, pretty much to dissolve and diffuse what it is that went on this afternoon or throughout the day. Because trust and believe, we do know some days are hard, some days are easy, and some days are just chicken and chips. Now, trust and believe also that access is currency. So if you're going to give access to a number of people, you've got to know that it's got to give. Access is currency, and you need to treat it as such. Treat yourself well, and also remember to treat yourself well. Be kind to yourself, and do the things that you love the most. Very soon, we're going to be transitioning to the Power FM Evening News. Do stay tuned, and also remember that to catch us on the Power Breakfast tomorrow at 6 a.m., Shekinah and Jaden will be doing a takeover, and from 10 a.m. to 2 p.m. we have a little boy, Alido, and of course I'm going to be bouncing back at exactly 2 p.m. tomorrow. So be sure to enjoy your evening and also set a reminder, because there's no way we are doing tomorrow without you.
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1: Widespread condemnation characterizes the closure of the Superior Court as a mid-2026 presidential election petition. Tanzania Zambia Power Interconnector advances. In international news, four arrested over murder of South African boxing champion Zolani Tete. And in sports, local players step up as Luanda Mina shapes AFCON squad.
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1: With upfront and reliable news every day, my name is Abigail Trasis. The closure of Superior Court premises in various cities across Zambia has sparked widespread condemnation from key stakeholders. The shutdown comes amid growing concerns over the much-anticipated petition related to the 2026 presidential election, where incumbent head of state, Hakainde Hichilema, was declared president-elect. In a memorandum issued on Monday, 24th August 2026, Judiciary Chief Administrator Nalishebo Imata ordered the closure of court premises, citing security concerns. The date marks the critical deadline for losing candidate Brian Munduvile and his running mate Makhebi Zulu to file their petition before the Constitutional Court challenging the election results. The Law Association of Zambia, LAZ, has expressed serious concerns about the closure's immediate impact on access to justice, especially for individuals requiring urgent judicial intervention such as pending criminal cases, bail applications and habeas corpus proceedings affecting personal liberty. LAZ President Arnold Kaluva has highlighted the significance of the timing, noting that Article 1031 of the Constitution allows a seven-day window to petition the Constitutional Court to nullify the election of a president-elect. Meanwhile, Transparency International Zambia, TIZ Executive Director Maurice Nyambe, has called for the immediate reopening of the Superior Courts, warning that the closure could unjustify could unjustly affect the aggrieved presidential candidate who has publicly expressed intent to challenge the election outcome. In the meantime, a consortium of civil society organizations, including the LCK Freedom Foundation, Advocates for Democratic Governance Foundation, ActionAid Zambia, Caritas Zambia, Chapter One Foundation, NGOCC, and the Zambia Free Press Initiative have condemned the total shutdown of Zambia's judiciary on the crucial final day of filing the presidential election petition. The coalition has stated this unprecedented action has no place in Zambia's constitutional democracy, which is founded on the principle of separation of powers.
3: Now, while the memorandum is, of course, unsigned, a check at the Superior Court's premises has confirmed that the premises have been sealed off by security forces and no one is being allowed entry. Now, while TIZ recognizes the responsibility of the judiciary to safeguard judicial officers, staff, litigants, and even court premises themselves where genuine security threats exist, we are extremely troubled by the timing of this decision because it falls during the post-election period and in particular on the last day of the constitutional window for commencing proceedings to challenge the presidential election results. It is already, of course, on public record that one of the aggrieved presidential candidates has declared his intention to challenge the presidential election results in line with his constitutional right. In this respect, it is very troubling that an administrative decision that will serve as a stumbling block to the commencement of that intended act.
1: In a related development, the Zambia Police Service, in collaboration with other law enforcement and security agencies, is conducting security risk assessments at selected key government premises across the country. Police Inspector General Grafo Masumba says the exercise is intelligence-led and preventative, aimed at identifying and addressing security vulnerabilities at critical government institutions. Mr. Musamba says the assessments are being conducted at selected premises under the Ministry of Justice, Ministry of Home Affairs and Internal Security, the National Prosecution Authority, the Attorney General's Chambers and other government departments and institutions. He clarifies that the exercise is not targeting any individual or group, but is part of ongoing measures to strengthen security and protect public officers, members of the public and government property. Mr. Musamba says the operations are being conducted professionally and lawfully in coordination with other security and law enforcement agencies. He has since urged members of the public to remain calm, cooperate with security personnel, and comply with security instructions as the exercise continues. 79 people have been apprehended in a joint security operation targeting a suspected cybercrime network at Ivana Estates in New Kasama, Lusaka. The operation was conducted on Sunday, August 23rd, following a public tip-off about suspicious activities at the premises. The Zambia Police Service, Drug Enforcement Commission, Department of Immigration, Zambia Cyber Security Agency, and other security institutions say those apprehended include 35 Ugandans, 11 Chinese, 10 Zambians, 8 Kenyans, 6 Ghanaians, 5 Liberians, 2 Burundians, and 1 Chadian and 1 Zimbabwean. The agencies seized 73 desktop computers, 6 laptops, 140 mobile phones, 5 Starlink kits, 2 external hard drives, 10 new SIM cards, and 75 passports. They also discovered 21,490 kwacha, 10,450 United States dollars, and assorted foreign currencies. Preliminary investigations suggest the premises were being used by a highly organized network suspected of conducting cyber-related criminal activities. Authorities say possible human trafficking or exploitation cannot be ruled out, as some foreign nationals may have been recruited under deceptive circumstances or had their movement restricted. Immigration authorities say 6 Ugandan nationals were found to be staying in Zambia illegally, while verification of the others is continuing. All 79 suspects remain in custody as investigations continue. The Tanzania-Zambia power interconnector is taking shape with the 400 kilovolt transmission project, reportedly 58% complete on the Tanzanian side. Media and policy analyst John Wilson Sakala says the 620-kilometer project, backed by about $245 million United States dollars from the World Bank, with support from European Union and United Kingdom, is an important step towards strengthening regional energy security. Mr. Sakala says once completed, the interconnector will link the eastern and southern African power pools, allowing Tanzania and Zambia to trade electricity and make better use of available generation capacity. He says for Zambia, the project will provide greater flexibility in managing power shortages by allowing electricity imports when needed and exports when there is a surplus. Mr. Sakala says reliable and affordable electricity is critical to industrialization, mining, agriculture, digital transformation, and job creation. He has therefore called for the project to remain a strategic priority supported by strong institutions, effective project management, and long-term regional cooperation. In international news, four suspects in the killing of former world champion boxer Zolani Tete were arrested, South African police said Monday. He was in his car outside his home last week when men wearing balaclavas opened fire, police said. A woman who was in the vehicle was injured and has since been hospitalized. The shooting took place at Ndatsane, Eastern Cape, according to the police. Tete was arriving at his residence and waiting for the gate to open when he was ambushed by two armed suspects. Police said one of the suspects, arrested 2 days ago, was expected to appear in court on Monday, while the other three would appear on a later date. He held the World Boxing Federation flyweight title from 2007 to 2008 and the World Boxing Organization bantamweight title in 2017 and 2019. Still in international news, the Tunisian city of Ben Gaddan erupted in protest on Saturday night, one day after a boat carrying 15 migrants sank off the country's southeastern coast. Protesters blocked roads and set fires to tires after the news of the shipwreck was announced. 14 of the boat's passengers were from Ben Gaddan, a marginalized city near the border with Libya. 12 bodies have been recovered and 2 people are still missing. Just 1 person was rescued. Search operations continued on Sunday with local fishermen joining Tunisian National Guard to look for survivors. We now take a break and we'll return shortly with sports news.
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1: Zambia's locally based players are being given an early opportunity to make their case for places in the Chipolopolo squad ahead of next month's crucial 2027 Africa Cup of Nations qualifiers. Interim coach George Lwandamina has been putting a 28-man local group through its paces as the team begins preparations for a demanding Group I campaign. Group 1 campaign, I beg your pardon. The Chipolopolo will travel to Algeria on the 25th of September before returning home to face Togo 4 days later at the Levy Mwanawasa Stadium in Dola. And on that sporting note, we've come to the end of the Power FM Evening News. For more upfront and reliable news, be sure to follow us on Facebook by searching for the Power News Network page. Before we go, hear the headlines once more. Widespread condemnation characterizes the closure of Superior Court amid 2026 presidential election petition. Tanzania-Zambia power interconnector advances. In international news, four arrested over murder of South African boxing champion Zolani Tete. And in sports, local players step up as Wanda Mina shapes AFCON squad. This has been the Power FM Evening News. Thank you for joining us and do have a lovely evening.
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4: It is indeed a sad day for the residents of Tamanga Compound. Today, they put to rest five victims who have died from a suspected mass poison.
5: From the ashes of Idiani Foods rises the women of 10 Tamanga Street who have seen it all. 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

0: 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Just ask Mlenga here what it's for.
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